She's on a big old tour right now, and I actually have a lot of friends on socials right now that have traveled to go make that happen. And I feel like they've actually spent time and spent money that is so worth it. And that's honestly on my bucket list. Ariana Grande puts on an epic show. Now, I've seen Lorde, but now I need to see Ariana Grande. It is Zanetta hanging out with you for another hour. Some Harry Styles, American Girls, 93Q.

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Dunkin' added more and more beautiful summer iced coffees to the list, including that Fluffernutter coffee chiller. What new stuff have you tried? I know you're out here taking pics for Insta. It's Gracie Abrams, 93Q.

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0: 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I know you've been dealing with this heat, and not that we're complaining because we wouldn't rather have snowy blizzards, but at the same time, there are nights where it's so hot, we don't feel like cooking. 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

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Hey, it's Annetta. I'm about to get out of here. Enjoy the rest of your Sunday night. I'll be back in tomorrow morning for What's Trending, kicking off the work week with Ted and Amy. Extra coffee in your life will get you through it together. Somber, My Body Isn't Ready. It's been real.

0: 93Q's A Summer to Remember is sending one fan and a guest to New York City to see Olivia Dean live August 14th at Madison Square Garden. This trip includes round trip train from Syracuse to Penn Station, one night hotel, and tickets to the show.
1: And we have a winner. Yeah, big congratulations to Stella Thayer of Liverpool.
2: Oh my goodness, are you serious? 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
3: 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One that specializes in physical rehabilitation, where all the doctors, nurses, and therapists have a singular focus. 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I'm Chris Jordan, president of Sunnyview Rehabilitation Hospital in Schenectady, 2 hours east of Syracuse, a short distance to travel for superior rehabilitative care. We're the only hospital of its kind in upstate New York, a specialty hospital that's all about physical, occupational, and speech rehab, uniquely positioned to help patients recover following a serious medical event like a stroke, brain injury, or spinal cord injury. 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That's Sunnyview.org.
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11: A Better Life with Dr. Sanjay Gupta.
12: Osteoporosis affects millions of people in the United States and around the world. It's a disease that basically causes someone's bones to become weak, brittle, and porous, which can increase their risk of fractures. Now, the good news here is there are things you can do other than, or in addition to, taking medications to prevent fractures before it's too late. One is to up your intake of calcium and vitamin D. You also want to eat more protein. One functional medicine dietitian told us that that helps build muscle, and if you're building muscle strength, then you are also building bone strength. You want to be mindful of your workouts. The best ways to build bone density, one therapist told us, are going to be resistance exercises like lifting weights, and also exercises that make your bones take a bit of an impact, such as jumping or even running, just loading the bones a little bit more. I'm Dr. Sanjay Gupta, helping you live a better life.
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0: Q's A Summer to Remember is sending one fan and a guest to New York City to see Olivia Dean live August 14th at Madison Square Garden. This trip includes round trip train from Syracuse to Penn Station, one night hotel, and tickets to the show.
1: 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Yeah, big congratulations to Stella Thayer of Liverpool.
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1: Central New York has some very good hospitals, but there's one kind of hospital it doesn't have. One that specializes in physical rehabilitation, where all the doctors, nurses, and therapists have a singular focus. Getting patients moving again so that they can get back home, back to work, or back to school. I'm Chris Jordan, president of Sunnyview Rehabilitation Hospital in Schenectady, 2 hours east of Syracuse, a short distance to travel for superior rehabilitative care. We're the only hospital of its kind in upstate New York, a specialty hospital that's all about physical, occupational, and speech rehab, uniquely positioned to help patients recover following a serious medical event like a stroke, brain injury, or spinal cord injury. 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
1: Central New York has some very good hospitals, but there's one kind of hospital it doesn't have. 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I'm Chris Jordan, president of Sunnyview Rehabilitation Hospital in Schenectady, 2 hours east of Syracuse, a short distance to travel for superior rehabilitative care. We're the only hospital of its kind in upstate New York, a specialty hospital that's all about physical, occupational, and speech rehab, uniquely positioned to help patients recover following a serious medical event like a stroke, brain injury, or spinal cord injury. 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

it. 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

0: 93 Q's A Summer to Remember is sending one fan and a guest to New York City to see Olivia Dean live August 14th at Madison Square Garden. 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
1: And we have a winner. 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
1: Hey, we're both here.
0: Ted and Amy on a rare Monday. No holidays were coming
1: off. Wow, I have a whole week of working today.
0: Right.
1: It's kind of crazy.
0: Yeah,
1: plus, I'm working Saturday and Sunday. I'm right back into it.
0: Oh, boy.
1: Oh, 7 days. I got a 7-dayer this week.
0: Yeah, but it's exciting because one of those days is the Ted and Amy Clam Bake coming up Sunday.
1: Can't really say we'll be working too hard. That's really fun. We've been looking forward to it. Thank you, everybody that's purchased tickets. You were just giving me a rundown of the numbers and such when I saw you this weekend.
0: Pretty impressive.
1: Yeah.
0: Pretty impressive. And as of right now, I mean, it's too soon to for sure say what the weather's going to be like.
1: That doesn't sound good.
0: But it's looking like partly sunny with a high of 86.
1: Oh, well, that sounds really good. Yeah.
0: My fingers are crossed.
1: It's going to be another warm one the next couple of days. In fact, I'm looking at, once again, a heat advisory as of tomorrow. I mean, we're talking could be 100, could feel like 104 degrees or something crazy around
0: here. What?
1: Did I tell you? Okay, so you were going through this whole air conditioning being broken?
0: Yeah.
1: Our air conditioner broke over the weekend.
0: Oh, get it fixed now.
1: Yeah. We got Herb from Breathe Easy coming today, but it's been kind of on its last legs for the last couple of years. Because we put it in when we built the house.
0: And he told you that like
1: a couple of years ago.
0: A few years ago.
1: He said, in fact, when the husband called over the weekend, he goes, didn't I tell you it was kind of on its last legs like 2-3 years ago? So we've been very lucky that this has lasted this long. But it's been relatively cool at night, so it hasn't been too bad. But the next couple of days may be a bit brutal. So once again, boy, this has been a warm summer.
0: It has. I'm enjoying it.
1: Yeah. No, it's been great.
0: You know, it's been just hot enough at points and then cools off again. So I'm enjoying it. And yes, as you said, we're going to get back into it this week as far as the warm temperature.
1: High of 90 today, a high of 100 tomorrow. 62, though. Very, very pleasant this morning here in Syracuse at 93Q.
0: Lauren, it's been so long since we've done a Monday. Zanetta is joining us a little later on this morning with What's Trending Now.
1: Mm-hmm.
0: We have a brand new Tad Tales we're going to share.
1: Yes, we're actually doing another week of Renaissance Fair giveaways, and we're going to be doing a Ted and Amy scavenger hunt.
0: Oh.
1: Where you have to find us. Like, we give a clue and you have to find where we are.
0: Okay.
1: So we're going to be doing that all week as well.
0: Is that a scavenger hunt or is it more
1: would it be a scavenger hunt?
0: Lost and found?
1: So what do we call that?
0: I don't know if we'd scavenge us.
1: So Ted scavenger. Like, you have to look
0: where's
1: for clues.
0: Where's Ted and Amy?
1: Okay. All right. I guess you're right. A scavenger hunt would
0: where's
1: be.
0: Where's Ted and Amy?
1: We'd send you out for different items.
0: Yeah.
1: Okay. We're not going to do that.
0: Okay.
1: Either way, it's going to be virtual, so you don't have to leave the comfort of your own home
0: car. All right. Sounds like a lot of fun. All that and more. Plus, of course, Summer to Remember Prize is coming up at 8 o'clock this morning. Don't go anywhere. Amy's back in about 10 minutes with an information update. It's 5:39 with 93Q.
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0: We have a nice looking day. It's going to be very sunny. It's just going to be warm. I mean, a high of 90, so a little bit warmer than what we saw over the weekend. 62 in Syracuse at 548. Good morning. Here's what's happening. A fatal motorcycle crash in Oswego County. New York State Police say Saturday just after 2 p.m., a motorcyclist attempted to pass another vehicle on State Route 3 at Munger Hill Road in the town of Mexico. He failed to negotiate a curve and left the roadway striking a tree. 17-year-old Dalton Cummins of Mexico was ejected from the motorcycle. He was taken to upstate where he later died. Meanwhile, a motorcyclist remains in critical condition after colliding with a car in Mattydale yesterday. Onondaga County Sheriff deputies say it happened about 11:30 a.m. The SUV turning left onto East Molloy Road from Brown Avenue when the motorcyclist crashed into the side of the vehicle. The male motorcyclist was taken to the hospital by ambulance. That crash is under investigation. Well, this was a surprise. Senator Lindsey Graham died Saturday night after a brief, unexpected illness.
1: Like out of the blue, like he was making speeches the day before.
0: The South Carolina senator had turned 71 2 days earlier. Graham recently returned from Ukraine, where he toured a drone factory and met with President Zelensky. He was set to appear on Meet the Press yesterday. South Carolina officials plan to hold a special primary soon to select a new candidate. And there are, you know, a lot of things I think on my bucket list that I hope to accomplish before I am no longer around.
1: Okay.
0: Running of the bulls in Pamplona, Spain.
1: That's one of them?
0: Is not one of them. Is not one of them, especially after hearing that a runner was gored in the face during Spain's San Fermin Festival Saturday. Six bulls and accompanying steers charged through Pamplona's narrow cobblestone streets. 2.5 minute, 957-yard run from the pen to the bull ring turned chaotic. Apparently, animals knocked down participants. This happens every year, right?
1: Yeah.
0: But a black bull broke from the pack early, slamming one runner full in the face with its horn.
1: Oh, my God.
0: 12 others required medical treatment for various injuries. And
1: of all the places you could be gored, well, I can think of a couple more. But
0: I mean, just none of them sound very pleasant to me. That just is not something that I would choose to do. The latest fatality at this San Fermin Festival occurred back in 2009. I guess this person who was mauled in the face did not die. But just probably has some
1: probably
0: surgery.
1: Wishes they had.
0: Probably.
1: Good God.
0: Has some surgeries ahead for the running of the bulls.
1: Oof.
0: We have sunshine, high about 90 today. Clear overnight, down to the 70s, and hot and sunny on Tuesday. A heat advisory is in effect. We're looking at a high probably around 100, believe it or not. We've had a lot of warm days this summer, haven't we?
1: We have, yeah. But they've been tempered by the cooler days.
0: You're very positive about this. Now that your air conditioner is working, you're like a new man. You're like, bring it. I don't care.
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2: I feel like a new woman. I was telling you about my big purchase. I bought a new rug cleaner over the weekend.
1: I'm like, what are you doing today? I'm cleaning all the rugs in my house with my new rug cleaner.
2: There is nothing like the accomplishment of having a great big vat of really gross water that you've gotten out of your carpets.
1: Well,
2: it's just a sense of accomplishment.
1: Better,
2: you know,
1: still,
2: what I'm saying?
1: I mean, they probably look and smell a lot better,
2: they
1: too,
2: do
1: right?
2: Smell, I mean, not that I felt like my carpets smelled bad, but boy, you walk in the house, it's like, oh my goodness, it smells so fresh.
1: So this was an all-day thing you did yesterday?
2: This was an all-day thing. Well, you know, my sister has had a carpet cleaner that we've kind of shared with the compound for literally 20 years.
1: Okay.
2: The last time I used it, I mean, it's been through the ringer. You know what I mean?
1: Plus, carpet cleaning technology has come a long way in 20 years.
2: In fact, I got one that is cordless. So you have this great big battery that you charge, which got me through pretty much the whole house.
1: Really?
2: But yeah, so it's a process. It's a process washing those carpets. Mm. But yeah, by last night, most of them were dry because, you know, you wash it and then it takes the water out.
1: Right,
2: and
1: sure.
2: You can even do it so that it takes even more of the water.
1: Kitty cat's probably loving it, the new smelling carpet.
2: Well, yeah, it's funny because I did him out on the porch and the cat loves the porch. And so then he's laying on the damp carpet. I'm thinking, well, you know what? It must be kind of cool.
1: Probably
2: a little cool, a little wet action. So
1: yeah,
2: he was helping me yesterday, but looks really good. There may have been some cat hair found in the carpets. I will give you that.
1: A little tumbleweedy.
2: Well, I vacuumed beforehand, but boy, that carpet cleaner, I had to keep cleaning out the carpet cleaner because it was picking up a lot of cat hair.
1: Every once in a while, I'll come across a tuft of Rusty's hair from like 4 years ago.
2: Oh my goodness,
1: I'm like, where has this been hiding out?
2: Well, and I guess there are those that may move the furniture when you're doing the carpet cleaning.
1: You didn't do that?
2: I'm not one of them.
1: I'm not one of them. Because it's probably clean under the furniture anyway.
2: Maybe, but
1: how's it going to get dirty under the furniture?
2: Everything is really heavy, and Mark wasn't home, and so I'm like, I can't possibly move the furniture. Mm. Plus, that'll be fine. I'll clean that after we move the furniture.
1: As long as it looks good.
2: Yeah.
1: That's what's important.
2: And it's one of those things where, you know, when you're having company or whatever, you're thinking, oh, I should wash the carpets, but it takes so long. When you're having company, you have everything else that you got to do.
1: Right.
2: So I was thinking, okay, well, this will be good when I don't have people that are coming over, and then I can just focus on my carpet.
1: We were both very home project centric this weekend. I did all my tree limbs and bushes and pricker bushes. I lopped all those down because I kept getting chewed up every time I mowed the lawn.
2: Oh yeah. Yeah, so had a bunch which were not yours. It was your
1: Ixnay on the icker bush.
2: It wasn't yours. That's unfortunate that it was coming on over into your property, because I guess you could have gone over there and said, look, your pricker bushes are creating a stir for me.
1: I only trimmed them off my side. I didn't touch.
2: Well, they probably would have loved you to take the whole thing out.
1: Well, that's not up to me.
2: A little overgrown.
1: Well, there's a fence there. So that's what I did yesterday.
2: Yeah.
1: It was all the pricker bushes and all the yard work. And then you were nice enough to pick some gigantic zucchini out of my garden when you were over.
2: Your garden is rocking.
1: Right?
2: Absolutely rocking.
1: So, yeah.
2: Do not let those go to waste, though. There's a lot of things you can
1: do. Hey, did you eat your zucchini? I'm like, oh, it's just me. I'm not going to fry up a zucchini just for me.
2: I mean, you do this entire meal for yourself.
1: The whole zucchini meal?
2: You do the whole, well, I mean, I
1: just zucchini?
2: You do a lot of different meals that I'm impressed you cook for just yourself. So you could do some zucchini. Or bring them in. Everybody would love your zucchini around here.
1: But they could freeze it.
2: You could make it into some bread.
1: There were some healthy looking zucchini.
2: They were very good. Your garden's doing really good. Yeah. A little bit crowded, but there's a lot going on in there.
1: That was just one zucchini plant.
2: Yeah, I know.
1: I purposely only did one because they always take over, so.
2: I was quite impressed.
1: Well, thank you. Thank you for that. I guess we were busy this weekend.
2: We were busy, busy. Actually, better we were busy over the weekend, because I think the next couple of days it's going to be tough to get as active outside, since we're looking at a high of 90 today.
1: We might see 100 tomorrow.
2: I mean, they're saying maybe, you know, it'll feel like 104 or something crazy. I mean, the temperature might get.
1: I don't like that.
2: So, yes, it is going to be another warm one. But right now, very pleasant. 62 in Syracuse here at 93Q.
1: 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Let's check on your ride in this morning.
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1: We are looking at a pretty good flow so far. It's going to be a sunny morning, so bring along your sunglasses as you're heading through the downtown area. Again, a lot lot of road construction continuing those projects. Follow the signage and slow it down.
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0: 93Q, the number one at music station. Olivia Rodrigo's Drop Dead. Ted and Amy in the morning, 6:21. Yes, it's Clam Bake Week. Woo-hoo! We're getting ready for the Ted and Amy. Is this the fourth?
1: It's the fourth annual.
0: The fourth annual Clam
1: fourth
0: Bake.
1: Fourth annual Clam Bake, which is amazing. It's grown every year. And what also amazes me is the Middays, the band that's playing, formed for the Clam Bake. They were the opening band 4 years ago. And now, my goodness, they've been playing all over Central New York.
0: They've got their own
1: following.
0: All of
1: our co-workers.
0: Yeah, I'm looking forward
1: to hearing that. So I have a feeling they're bringing some people, too, you know. Well, obviously all the food and drink you can have on Sunday.
0: Yeah, 19th, here's the deal. But right now the tickets are $75. They're going to be $93 the day of the event, which is Sunday.
1: That's still really good. That's like Hinterwaddle's price.
0: Right?
1: Back in the day, $75 for all you can eat and drink.
0: Shrimp, clams, sausage, hamburgers, hot dogs, the salads, the fixins.
1: It's such a fun day that your son is coming from Charlotte.
0: I know.
1: One more time. We're excited for that.
0: I'm going to have the boys staying with me for
1: a few days. I'm excited. We were just talking about it. I haven't seen Harry, I think, since last Clam Bake time. He hasn't been up and has he been here since then?
0: I don't believe so.
1: No, it comes once a year for the Clam Bake.
0: Right. I saw him over the Christmas holiday.
1: Yeah.
0: Yeah, it'll be nice
1: to have him.
0: I'm looking forward to it.
1: He's going to be very excited to see your garden, I think.
0: He's quite the gardener himself.
1: But he got inspired by yours a couple of years ago when he came back.
0: He has I think he has 2 raised beds or 3 raised beds, aww, and he has a ton of stuff. So,
1: that's awesome. Well, so, it'll be good to see him.
0: Be good to have my boy in town.
1: All right, let's keep this weather coming. We don't need it to be 90 plus, but we would love some sunshine on Sunday. So fingers crossed, high's about 90 today and tomorrow. In fact, even warmer tomorrow.
0: Ooh.
1: That heat advisory is in effect as of tomorrow. You're saying it starts at 11 a.m.?
0: 11 a.m. tomorrow. But hopefully it'll be cooler. The Clam Bake weather right now looks like partly sunny with a high in the mid-80s for Sunday. So get your tickets. 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
0: You stay cool up there.
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0: Yeah, back at it for another work week. Right now, traffic is moving along relatively well through the downtown area. Again, give yourself some time to get through all the road construction that's continuing. We still, I believe, are working on the water main repairs on Geddes Street and on East Onondaga Street. So keep that in mind. 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
0: 6:24, Ted and Amy in the morning. Let's say hello to caller number 10, Michael. How are you this morning, Michael?
6: I'm fantastic. How are you guys?
0: I'm doing great. What are we going to do to stay cool this week? Do we have a pool? Do we have air conditioning? What are we going to do?
6: Both.
0: I like that.
1: A whole kit and caboodle.
0: I'll be over tomorrow, Michael. Listen, just for being the 10th caller. Just for being the 10th caller, we have those tickets for you for Big Don's. Those are yours, but we do want you to play a little name 3 this morning.
1: We were just talking about Ted's green thumb, Michael. I want you to name 3 garden tools.
0: No, 3 garden tools.
6: A hoe.
0: Who you call?
6: A rake.
0: A rake, okay.
6: And a shovel.
0: Oh, good
1: all
0: job.
1: Of the above, my
0: that.
1: Friend. All of the above.
0: Got them all. Good job, Michael.
1: I like me a good spade.
0: A good spade, that always helps.
1: That always helps to plant things.
0: Do we do any gardening, Michael? Do you have a garden?
6: I do.
0: Yeah, what are we growing this year?
6: Tomatoes, peppers, carrots.
0: Okay. Oh, you go all out.
1: Michael's got a lot going on in that backyard.
0: Right?
1: There's a lot happening.
0: Well, take a break and head on up to Big Don's. We've got some passes for you. You hang on the line. Michael, you're a winner with 93.
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0: We have a lot of sunshine. My goodness, I talked Ted into a walk yesterday morning and the sky was so darn blue.
1: Oh, it was gorgeous.
0: My goodness, it was a gorgeous day. It is going to be warmer today, but a lot of sunshine, high of 90. 62 in Syracuse at 6:31. Good morning. Here's what's happening. The news brought to you by Best Tile. A fatal motorcycle crash in the town of Mexico in Oswego County. It happened Saturday just after 2 p.m. on State Route 3 at Munger Hill Road. New York State Police say the motorcyclist was attempting to pass a car when he left the roadway and struck a tree. The motorcyclist was thrown from the bike. He was taken to upstate where he later died. The victim has been identified as 17-year-old Dalton Cummins of Mexico. Two people have been charged after trying to access funds from an account at AmeriCue in Fayetteville using fake IDs. Town of Manlius police say 52-year-old Sylvia Steichert of Fort Worth, Texas, and 30-year-old Ramel Haynes of New York City are both facing multiple charges. They were tracked down after a teller recognized the individuals from an email received earlier in the day from another branch location where they were attempting to do the same thing.
1: Good eye.
0: Steichert
1: Good
0: was
1: eye
0: held at the Justice Center. Murphy's being held waiting extradition back to Alabama, where he's wanted on a warrant. Always weird when there's, you know, people from other parts of the country that are trying to
1: drive to
0: crimes.
1: Like a little town like Manlius.
0: They're like, we can get away with it here in Fayetteville, Manlius area.
1: No, you can't. Now with our eagle-eyed tellers.
0: There you go. Okay, so Strait of Hormuz is closed again.
1: And now we're back at it with the whole, you know,
0: President Trump
1: attacks.
0: Warned the U.S. would decimate and destroy Iran if it tried to assassinate him. In a Truth Social post Friday night, Trump said orders have already been given, the U.S. military ready, willing, and able. Apparently, his comments followed reports citing Israeli intelligence that Iran planned to target him.
1: Oh, really? Oh,
0: it's
1: wow.
0: Scary. And you were just giving me a rundown. The FIFA World Cup is still,

0: going,
1: at it,
0: still
1: babe.
0: Going on. So what do we got? We kind of
2: now we're into the semifinals.
0: See, we were all enthused when the U.S. was still kicking some butt, but now it's kind of like, now are we still doing it?
2: Were
0: all
2: we though? Were we still into it when the U.S.
0: we were? There were some that were. Well, I mean, the bars are still continuing.
2: So we're into the semifinals now. It's going to be France against Spain tomorrow at 3 p.m. And then Wednesday, it's England versus Argentina. The winners of those semifinal games will meet in the final. The losers will meet for a third-place playoff.
0: Okay.
2: See, I knew
0: so
2: there was...
0: So we got a couple more weeks there. Couple more weeks.
2: Well, let's see. The full schedule...
0: July... I think it's... Maybe it's the 19th. Maybe it's over with the same weekend as the clam bake. I have a feeling. Didn't I... Wasn't I saying the 19th? No?
2: Let's see. Yeah,
0: soon.
2: The semifinals are tomorrow and Wednesday. The third place playoff is Saturday. And then the final, the championship game, will be Sunday.
0: Okay, the 19th.
2: Clam bake
0: there
2: day,
0: you go.
2: 3 p.m.
0: Well, I thought this was funny. A new survey of 2,000 Americans says 28% believe that they could convert a penalty kick against a professional World Cup goalkeeper.
2: Ooh.
0: What do you think? 28%. Confidence higher, obviously, among younger generations. 43% of Generation Zers say, I'm capable. As compared to just 12% of baby boomers that are like, yeah.
2: I was going to say, those of us that have never played soccer, I'd be lucky to get the ball at least as far as the net, let alone in it.
0: The poll also captured World Cup workplace impact. A quarter of working soccer fans have skipped work at least once to watch the games. 14% said the tournament takes total priority during work hours. And yeah, so I mean... I guess younger generations are showing stronger engagement.
2: They're into it.
0: You can't say we haven't been into it. I think we kind of
2: I never grew up with it. You know.
0: Yeah. It's been kind of fun watching all of those that are coming from different countries watching their teams,
2: right?
0: And all of those from the U.S. that are celebrating their heritage. Mm-hmm. You know, of all the different countries.
2: That's
0: true. I've kind of appreciated all of that.
2: Yeah, that's true.
0: So I don't know what's going on the field, even though I'm a big fan of Ted Lasso.
2: All my Viking friends were disappointed that Norway lost on Saturday. We were all doing the row. Have you seen the Vikings? The Norway fans doing the Viking rowing.
0: Yeah, I heard about that.
2: Yeah.
0: So, see, we've gotten into it a little bit. Well, good luck with the semifinals and the finals.
2: It ain't over till it's over.
0: FIFA. We have sunshine, high about 90 today. Clear overnight, down to the 70s. Hot and sunny tomorrow. I mean, a heat advisory is in effect. And we're talking temperature of 100, which means it's going to be obviously feeling warmer than that. 62 in Syracuse, 636 with Ted and Amy on 93Q.

0: 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Newlywed Taylor Swift. I knew it. I knew you. I mentioned this last week. She's now going by Taylor Kelce.
1: Is she?
0: Well, I think in her personal life, professionally, she'll probably keep Taylor Swift.
1: Oh,
0: I mean, that's a brand.
1: That. Sure.
0: How are you going to get rid of this Taylor Swift brand?
1: Or Taylor Swift Kelce, it could
0: be. Yeah, but she did take his name.
1: I love that. And she did pay for all of the security and the extra officers and the permit and all that down in New York.
0: And then donated like $26 million more to various charities.
1: There, well, the New York mayor, Zohran Mamdani, confirmed Friday Taylor Swift did pay more than $160,000 for a city permit tied her to Madison Square Garden and the wedding.
0: Of course she
1: did. He said that the permit was finalized days before the July 4th or 3rd ceremony.
0: Okay.
1: And also, they reimbursed the NYPD for the 130 officers needed per day. And yes, they donated $26 million across 20 U.S. charities. So everybody that
0: good
1: was criticizing that it cost New York and, you
0: didn't
1: know, the state so much money. She paid for everything. You know, as I said, I feel like Taylor crosses all the T's. Like, she really, maybe it's not her, but all the people that work for her, like, anything you're going to question, she's going to be like, nope, paid for that. Nope, not taxpayer money.
0: She knows
1: nope,
0: the power of public perception.
1: There you go.
0: I'm she's pretty sure she's very into that.
1: Pitbull set a Guinness World Record at London's BST Hyde Park Festival on July 10th.
0: Oh, we talked about this. The bald
1: The largest gathering of people wearing bald caps. Over 22,141 fans showed up in bald caps. To support the attempt. Despite already being bald, Pitbull wore a cap himself just to kind of qualify for it. And we knew that he was into it. The idea originated from a viral TikTok by podcast host Jack Remington, who suggested that they try to break a record. And so Pitbull was all about it.
0: First off, was there actually a record of the most people wearing a bald cap? Is that an actual thing?
1: Or do we
0: just create this for the Pitbull show?
1: Some of these records are created, and some, I feel like, whether it's bizarre or not, they're already around.
0: Wow.
1: But they sent some bald caps to promote the fact that he's coming to the Empire Federal Credit Union Amphitheater at Lakeview on August 26th.
0: Mine is still in its package, by the way.
1: You didn't need it.
0: I didn't need it when we posed for the pictures.
1: I wore mine, but I don't look as good as Pitbull, nor you, actually, in bald. And not real good numbers for Disney's live-action Moana, which opened to $43 million domestically, which sounds like a lot, but it's one of the studio's lowest remake debuts on record. They made opening weekend $43
0: million. Yeah.
1: It cost $250 million to make.
0: And that was just the rock
1: set. So they got to get her back, in other words.
0: I don't know. Why do they have to redo these movies? I mean, it's the same music and the same story. And in this case, I think it's the same people doing the voices for the animated part that are doing the live action. So what's the point?
1: What's different? It's more, instead of animated, it's
0: live.
1: People.
0: Yeah. Instead of The Rock playing an animated character, I think he plays the character.
1: But it's the same character and it's the same story.
0: I think so.
1: It's not kind of that live action, which is kind of animated, right?
0: No. This is an actual
1: live
0: action. Yeah.
1: Well, it didn't do as well as they thought anyway.
0: Well, I mean, again, it's the same story. Do you need to see it again with the live people?
1: Again.
0: Thank you for the rundown. 6:43, Ted Namey with 93Q.
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0: Back in the Traffic Link. Again, we are looking at a pretty good flow so far. It's starting to build a little bit in and out of downtown. We are looking at sunshine. Bring along your sunglasses. And do watch for an accident at this hour. An accident reported in Baldwinsville, Church Road between Dinglehole and Dunham Road. You know where that is, right? Church Road between Dinglehole and Dunham Road. Watch for authorities on the scene.
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0: Updating you right in this morning from the Traffic Link. We mentioned, yeah, an accident in Baldwinsville at this hour. Church Road between Dinglehole Road and Dunham Road. You've been on Dinglehole before.
2: I have. It's one of the most bizarre named roads in central New York.
0: It's fun to say, though.
2: It really is, Dinglehole.
0: We are looking at traffic building now on the on and off ramps, the interchanges. Again, slow it down in those work zones.
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4: This is-

0: a gorgeous looking day. It's warming up. I mean, right now, very pleasant in the mid-60s, but we're looking at 90, probably 90 plus by tomorrow. 62 in Syracuse at 650. Good morning. Here's what's happening. A fatal motorcycle crash in Oswego County over the weekend. New York State Police say Saturday just after 2 p.m., a motorcyclist attempted to pass another vehicle on State Route 3 at Munger Hill Road in the town of Mexico. He failed to negotiate a curve and left the roadway, striking a tree. 17-year-old Dalton Cummins of Mexico was ejected from the motorcycle. He was taken to upstate where he later died. Meanwhile, a motorcyclist remains in critical condition after colliding with a car in Matteydale yesterday. Onondaga County Sheriff deputies say it happened about 11:30 a.m. An SUV turning left onto East Molloy Road from Brown Avenue. When the motorcyclist crashed into the side of the vehicle, the male motorcyclist was taken to the hospital by ambulance. That crash remains under investigation. Oneida County Sheriff deputies say there were three cars involved in a crash on State Route 5 and 233 in the town of Westmoreland a little after 10 a.m. Saturday. One motorist failed to stop at a red light and struck a pickup truck in the intersection, which caused it to swerve and strike a third car. 19-year-old Brian Burlingame of New Hartford was ticketed in the crash. All three of the drivers evaluated at the scene, one of them taken to a local hospital for non-life-threatening injuries. Well, yes, Senator Lindsey Graham died Saturday night after a brief unexpected illness. He was 71. Now, he died Saturday. He was up for re-election this year and won the state's Republican primary last month with 60% of the vote in South Carolina. So Graham's unexpected passing sets in process that will ensure somebody completes the remainder of his current Senate term and then also elect someone to take his place in November's election.
1: Meanwhile, Mitch McConnell has somehow done some sort of a partial recovery or whatever.
0: Yes, he's been in the hospital since June 11th with an undisclosed medical diagnosis. He suffered a fall last month that apparently left him briefly unconscious and landed him in the hospital. He says he's coming back, but he's just not coming back yet. So he's still recuperating from that and a mild case of pneumonia. And what were you telling me that the lottery is up to?
1: The Mega Millions. Mega Millions. It's like 637 million.
0: That's might over be big half enough a billion. For the husband.
1: When it gets over half a billion, then your husband will buy it.
0: Normally does. Well, I want to congratulate. There was a Powerball third prize winning ticket that was sold.
1: Where?
0: Locally.
1: Okay.
0: This was for the July 11th. So this was Saturday's Powerball drawing.
1: No. Yes. Saturday's
0: nice. Powerball. Yeah. And it was sold at the Morabito Brighton Avenue location. Brighton Avenue in Syracuse. One prize winning ticket and it's worth $50,000.
1: Damn.
0: So check your tickets. Is this the one where there's two of them held? No.
1: Powerball?
0: Yeah. Okay.
1: Yeah, it's like Powerball and Mega Millions. It's like every other night, it's one of them.
0: Yeah, but I thought there was one that was twice a day. What's the one I'm thinking
1: of? No, that's the numbers.
0: That's the take five? No.
1: No, that's the numbers.
0: All right, so this is every Monday, Wednesday, Saturday, 11 o'clock or 10:59 p.m. So this was the Saturday drawing at 11 p.m.
1: Yeah, it would be take five is twice a day. Take five. But it's the numbers. We call it the numbers.
0: We don't call it the numbers. We call it take five.
1: I call it the numbers.
0: I like how it's just the tone of voice that you're like, yeah, you're wrong. No, that's right. No, you're right on that. You like to correct me when it comes to the lottery
1: story.
0: Well,
1: I believe you're wrong. I believe you're wrong assuming that.
0: Congratulations, $50,000 winner. Brighton Avenue, Morabito.
1: You got to be in it to win it, right?
0: We have sunshine around today. High of 90. You're all right with that number, 90?
1: Is it, though? Is it going to be 90?
0: Clear overnight down to the 70s. Hot and sunny tomorrow. That heat advisory goes into effect late tomorrow morning into the evening. High about 100. 62 in Syracuse, 654 with Ted and Amy on 93.
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1: 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Ted and Amy, Monday, July 13th. 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

0: 93Q, the number one hit music station is Chapel Roan. Good luck, babe. Ted and Amy in the morning, 7:07. This is one of those weird months for the Syracuse Mets. They're not playing a whole lot because we're going into the All-Star break. They have a three-game homestand this week.
1: Yeah, it's
0: Friday,
1: weird.
0: Friday, Saturday, Sunday.
1: Why are they having a break?
0: For the All-Star playoffs.
1: Okay.
0: All-Star game or whatever.
1: So that means that they're not playing at all.
0: But they're on the road. They're doing three games this weekend, Friday, Saturday, Sunday. Then they're on the road for 2 weeks.
1: Yeah. Then, so they're home this weekend.
0: Yeah.
1: We're going to give away some, not today, but we're going to give away some tickets. Right. I just was surprised.
0: And then they're back at it in August.
1: Yeah. It's unusual that they're not playing at all. I thought, you know, if they're not playing here, they're playing away. But I saw that they have a little bit of a break.
0: They have a little bit of a break.
1: Yeah. But yeah, we have a lot of good stuff going on. In fact, let's see. We're going to be out and about this Friday from 5 until 7, the 93Q crew, to win some prizes and enter to win some baseball tickets. And when the Q crew is there, they're out front. So even if you don't have tickets, you might win some.
0: Right.
1: And if not, then you can buy some and go on in. Busy Fridays with fireworks and all that.
0: It's going to be a good time.
1: So. I'm sure Jason will be stopping by later on this week.
0: Okay.
1: We do have more fun going on, though. Just up the road a piece at Big Don's Wild Outdoor Fun Center. And we have $20 for you to spend, either for mini golf. You can spend on it on their brand new crazy cornhole course. They have laser tag, ice cream, whatever you got. A lot of fun going on at the corner of Route 31 and Button Road in Cicero.
0: Love it.
1: $20 to spend right now, 421-9393. We'll take callers 10, 11, and 12 and play some Brilliant or BS next here at 93Q.
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0: Back in the Traffic Link at this hour, we are starting to slow up now on the on and off ramps, the interchanges. Sunshine right in your face coming in through the downtown area on 690 East, the Thruway East. Again, slow it down in those work zones.
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0: Ted and Amy.
1: You all right over there?
0: Microphone. Ted and Amy in the morning. It's 7:09. Let's say hello to caller number 10. Hi, what's your name?
1: Mm-hmm. Well, that was caller number 11.
0: Oh, that was caller
1: number 10 hung up. So.
0: Oh, well, let's guess what? Caller 11, you're caller 10 now. What's your name?
5: Dennis, how you doing there?
0: Good, Dennis.
1: All right, Dennis. A new survey tracked Google searches from January right through last week of 2026, and they looked for the most searched word definition so far this year.
0: All right.
1: So this one was number one in terms of searches. Was it empathy? Was it democracy? Or was it gaslighting?
0: Oh, what did we search for, Dennis?
5: I'll go with gaslighting.
1: It was gaslighting. Do we know what gaslighting means?
0: Making someone think they're crazy.
1: Yep. Psychological manipulation over an extended period of time.
0: From kind that classic movie, Gaslight.
1: Kind of like how you make me sometimes feel like I'm wrong, even though I'm not wrong.
0: I don't make you feel that.
1: But over a long period of time, you always say, oh, I don't think you're right. And then I say, maybe I'm not right.
0: That's all in your imagination, Amy. I think you're imagining the whole thing. Dennis, you've got passes for Big Don's up in Cicero. How's that sound?
5: Oh, that's wonderful. Yeah. I can head up there again. I've been up there before. So.
0: Love it, right? The little crazy cornhole, little mini golf. You hang on the line. Dennis, you are a winner. I don't know what Amy's thinking. 93.
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0: 93Q, the number one hit music station, is Dracula, Tame Impala, Jenny, Ted and Amy in the morning, 719. Yes, you're going to have to run from the sun again because of the heat. We're getting back into the warmer temperatures.
1: I have some very good news, though, at least as of this morning. Both the beaches are open at Oneida Shores Beach and Jamesville Beach.
0: Okay,
1: yeah, we were discussing last Wednesday when the beach was still closed, but they opened it as of Wednesday, like afternoon, and it's been open.
0: Well, get there quick because it's going to be 90 today, and that's probably going to cause some more problems.
1: So your E. coli is down at Oneida Shores, and your algal blooms apparently have receded at Jamesville Beach. So at this point in our lives, both of them, you can swim.
0: Okay.
1: Again,
0: of course, all the great city pools, all the city park pools are open.
1: Those are open. They had a couple of different issues where they had to close a few last week, but I think they're all open.
0: Yeah.
1: And I'm not sure if this really warm weather is going to influence any of that negatively, but let's keep it on. Let's keep the chlorine going in all those pools.
0: I heard a rumor your pool friend sold their house.
1: I know.
0: What are you going to do?
1: Because what's better than a pool? A friend with a pool?
0: A pool friend.
1: I know.
0: So now you're going to have to find another pool friend. One that you can hang out with during the day.
1: I mean, my father-in-law's got a great pool. He's always letting me come over. But
0: oh, that's nice.
1: Yeah. I know. We're going to miss her pool, that's for sure.
0: Yeah, right.
1: Hey, the skating is still going on, too, in downtown Syracuse.
0: You can still skate.
1: Still can skate, and they have specific hours per day. They have some free stuff, but you can go, you can rent skates, you can just pay an admission, $5, and so get on down to Clinton Square. There's a lot going on for the summer months around here.
0: That's absolutely true. Again, take advantage of those beaches while they are still open, because I have a feeling.
1: It's good that they tested. It's just that those algal blooms, man, and the 90-degree temperatures.
0: I mean, I live just up from the Seneca River, and that gets filled with algae on these really hot days,
1: There's not really much you can do about it,
0: I don't think there is. It's not like you can throw some chlorine in the river.
1: But
0: you know?
1: Right now, things are open.
0: All right.
1: Go swimming.
0: Thank you for the update. 7:21 with Ted and Amy. Let's see how your ride in is shaping up.
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0: All right, we are moving slower now as the rush hour continues to build. The on and off ramps interchanges through those work zones. Speaking of which, starting today and tomorrow and Wednesday for 3 days, 9 a.m. till 3 p.m., the 690 West off ramp to West Street is going to be closed. All right, the West Street off ramp from 690 West is going to be closed 9 a.m. till 3 p.m. today, tomorrow, and Wednesday while they do some construction there. They still already have the 690 West ramp, I believe, to get a street closed because of that water main break from last weekend. So, again, you're going to have to detour around a little bit. Give yourself some time.
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0: We have a lot of sunshine. Oh, yeah. We're not going to be lacking in that the next couple of days, nor some really warm temperatures. Highs about 90 today. It's 62 in Syracuse at 7:30. Good morning. Here's what's happening. The news brought to you by William Matar. A fatal motorcycle crash in the town of Mexico in Oswego County. It happened Saturday just after 2 p.m. on State Route 3 at Munger Hill Road. New York State Police say the motorcyclist was attempting to pass a car when he left the roadway and struck a tree. The motorcyclist was thrown from the bike and taken to upstate where he later died. The victim has been identified as 17-year-old Dalton Cummins of Mexico. Two people have been charged after trying to access funds from an account in AmeriCue in Fayetteville using fake IDs. Town of Manlius police say 52-year-old Sylvia Steichert of Fort Worth, Texas, and 30-year-old Remel Haynes of New York City are both facing multiple charges. They were tracked down after a teller recognized the individuals from an email received earlier in the day from another branch location where they attempted to do the same thing. Steichert's being held at the Justice Center. Murphy's being held waiting extradition back to Alabama, where he's wanted on a warrant there. Well, Apple has filed a lawsuit accusing OpenAI and two former employees of stealing confidential product information. The suit claims the employees shared details about Apple projects with OpenAI after leaving the company. They encourage new hires from Apple to bring design details, prototypes, and production methods.
1: Well, that's
0: but
1: pretty
0: OpenAI
1: underhanded.
0: Has denied the claims. And speaking of crazy scientific research stuff, the FCC has approved a demonstration satellite from California. It's a startup in California that uses Mylar mirrors to redirect sunlight back to Earth. The satellite will orbit roughly, well, let's see. They're using kilometers, 625 kilometers above Earth.
1: Why do we want that?
0: A reflective panel. It will beam a moving circle of sunlight onto targeted locations. Like, the company aims to sell sunlight on demand to, let's say, solar farms for post-sunset electricity generation.
1: Well, that's kind of clever.
0: Future uses could include agriculture, emergency response, military operations. It's called Reflect Orbital. And they say that they're looking at deploying some 50,000 mirrors in the next 10 years.
1: Doesn't that sound a little like when you were a kid with a magnifying glass?
0: And you would, and it would burn
1: ants?
0: Ants, well, I don't believe I tried to burn ants, but it was very... What did I try to do? You're right.
1: Light paper on fire.
0: Yeah.
1: Could burn a hole through paper.
0: Burn, which, come to think about it, that probably was not real safe. I do remember doing that.
1: Doesn't that sound a little like this?
0: A little bit like that with their reflective panels. Well, always kind of interesting. The FCC has greenlit it. So
1: interesting. Well,
0: that
1: was
0: kind of fun to see.
1: That'd be kind of weird to be driving around and all of a sudden seeing a beam of sunlight coming down from space.
0: But regarding generating extra electricity
1: that
0: for these solar panels.
1: That would be nice.
0: So they're taking a solar panel to reflect the sunlight, and then they're providing extra sunlight.
1: Probably wouldn't be as strong, I would think, as the normal sunlight.
0: No.
1: But it must generate enough power to make it worth their while, right?
0: Well, these startups, what it's all about, babe. You're always saying...
1: Give me 100 shares.
0: See, you're always saying, you always told me not to invest in these. I don't really think
1: you
0: shouldn't.
1: Well, you've burned a lot of good investments for me over the years.
0: You wanted to invest...
1: I could be a Bitcoin billionaire right now.
0: You don't even know what Bitcoin is.
1: Had you let me
0: you
1: buy it...
0: You don't know how to buy
1: it.
0: You don't know even what you would do to...
1: It's a little bit of a coin that you get and you hang on to it, from what I understand.
0: And I was skeptical that that was a good investment for you. Okay. We have sunshine, high about 90 today, clear overnight down to the 70s, hot and sunny. In fact, that heat advisory once again in effect tomorrow. Highs could see, like, temperature-wise, 100 degrees, which means it'll feel like more. 62 in Syracuse. I should probably check the temperature. It's probably gone up since then, but I'll have a current temperature for you coming up in just a second.
1: I can hardly wait.
0: Might be 68 right now. Might have gone up a couple degrees.
1: Let me see.
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0: the number one.
1: Yeah.
0: Number one.
1: I'm looking.
0: Hit music station.
1: Thank you. It's 63 at the airport.
0: Oh, it's still six. Okay.
1: 63 at the airport.
0: Well, I haven't gone up very much.
1: So we'll have to wait and see. Guess who's coming in just minutes? Little Zanetta with What's Trending Now. Stay with us. This is Taylor Swift's Opalite. 93Q, the number one hit music station.

0: Well, if you had less than a week on your Kelce or Polymarket bets that wedding wouldn't last, you've lost your bet.
1: She's still happily married.
0: Little Taylor Swift.
1: I saw a photo of them at one of the other football players' weddings. I think it was another football player on Saturday.
0: Right.
1: They were, I believe, in California, and they looked very happy.
0: See?
1: Yes, just so sitting in the audience.
0: You naysayers.
1: Of course, the paparazzi. Who cares about the bride and groom?
0: You naysayers that said it wouldn't last a week.
1: Wait, who said it wasn't going to last a week? Well, they're very much in love.
0: I'm on $50.
2: You know what still lasts? Apparently you calling Olivia Rodrigo O-Rod.
0: Is that still a thing?
2: No, it's never was a thing.
1: It's never a thing. It's just that he keeps... This is the third album. At one point...
0: It never was a thing? There was never a...
2: You made it up.
1: It's always just been you.
0: Oh.
1: Although I keep going with the Amp, and that one's not catching on either.
2: Amp.
1: Empower Federal Credit Union Amphitheater at Lakeview.
2: I don't hate that.
1: Amp.
2: O-Rod, it's a little weird.
0: How is O-Rod weirder than Amp?
2: Amp. It's just a lot easier.
1: No one else is using the amp either. Ted, we're trendsetters.
2: I'm going
1: even
2: to
1: though
2: now.
1: It never ever
0: we're
1: sets
0: trying
1: a trend.
0: To be. We're trying.
1: Like,
0: how do you
1: potential trendsetters?
0: Wish I could be that person that comes up with something clever.
2: All right.
0: Yeah, yeah. Zanetta is in the studio with us every Monday, brought to you by Drivers Village in Cicero with what's trending now. What's everybody talking about on the socials?
2: Of course, the UFC fight on Saturday that I unfortunately
0: had
2: to miss.
0: The one that lasted like a minute?
2: That's how it goes. Every time I feel like you have to stay up so late till like 1 a.m. for the main event.
0: But
2: and then
0: this was Conor McGregor's big comeback.
2: It was supposed to be. He lasted
0: a minute and got technically knocked out.
1: Yeah. Oh, jeez.
2: TKO.
0: TKO.
2: Okay. That's legit.
1: You guys in your wrestling stories, I have no idea what's going on.
0: You know how I know that? Because it was short enough that it made a TikTok video. I could see the whole fight on TikTok because it was so short.
2: You didn't have to stay up late for it.
1: I see. Wow. That is short.
2: So he's a diehard UFC fan now. Mm. Max Holloway won just by Conor McGregor getting hurt within the first minute. So that's that. That's
1: all
2: she wrote. The other person the winner.
1: Glad it was pay per view.
2: Yeah, he didn't do anything.
0: Is he out of it now again?
2: Probably.
0: Oh, man.
2: That's that. Viral dot cakes. Okay, y'all knew about the dirty sodas, and that's been really big.
0: Right.
2: Viral dot cakes are now, they've been a thing, but now local area places right here in the Cuse are realizing, we need to have them.
1: This is the thing you were talking about, right? It's like a month or so ago, I saw the dot cakes in that New York City bakery that was selling them, and it looks very simple to do.
2: Oh, it is.
1: It's a cake in a cup that has the nonpareils on the top.
0: And yet it's not called a cupcake.
1: No.
0: We wouldn't refer to the cake in a cup as a cupcake.
1: They're flat, and then you dip them in the nonpareils, so it's like a dot. There's dots on top.
0: Okay.
2: But now people here in the Syracuse area are like, local spots are getting them, and everyone's running to them. Remember when local spots were getting the ice cream, like the Mexican restaurants? So now the viral dot cakes here in the Cuse, even though, yes, it is just...
1: It's cake in a cup.
0: And yet no one calls Olivia Rodrigo O-Rod.
2: No, it's cake in a cup.
0: Fine.
2: Dot cake.
0: Let's get on a month-old trend from New York City. Let's just do that.
2: Okay, fine. I'll start calling it O-Rod and Amp. So cake bar and then Doc's Pizza and Camilla's. So far, people have been just running to ASAP. Oh, my God. Okay, this is really scary. A bull bison charged a tourist at Yellowstone over the weekend. This is the second time it's happened this year.
0: Knocked the one guy
2: right up in the air. He had to go to the hospital
1: away. Were they trying to take a selfie with the bison?
2: Yeah. The big warning.
1: Yeah, gotta stay away from them.
2: 25 yards is the rule. COVID, 6 feet, 25 yards. Don't go near the bison.
1: People get a little crazy. They just don't think about the fact that they could kill them.
2: I don't think I want to go there. Did you go there?
1: Yes, it's really fun.
2: But you didn't get charged by a bison.
1: We saw a ton of bison, but you stay away and you take a picture.
2: And they don't
1: just
2: decide to come at you.
1: Well, not normally.
2: Okay.
0: She did pet a grizzly, but that was just for a selfie.
2: It was just... And then the last thing I want to tell you about, Cheetah Girls 4 is releasing on Disney with the original cast. Raven, Simone, etc. They're all making, which Raven hasn't really been out and about at all.
0: Can we still consider them Cheetah Girls?
1: They're in their 40s
2: Cheetah
1: now,
2: women,
1: right?
0: Cheetah women,
2: sisters.
0: Cheetah ladies.
1: Aren't they older than you? They're in their 40s.
2: I think so. Or at least late
0: 30s? Yeah. Okay. No, they're older than that.
1: Girl.
0: They got to be.
2: Girl,
0: let me tell you something, girl.
2: Bro. A lot of shows made a comeback. Little House on the Prairie recently. Elle, which is a spinoff of Legally Blonde. I actually think that's kind of cute.
0: Hang on now. There's a new Little House on the Prairie?
2: It's on Netflix.
0: It
2: Where
0: is?
2: You been?
1: I just saw that last night. I don't know if I'm ready to relive it yet. I have a lot of good memories.
0: I don't know if I could see it without the original cast.
2: I feel like it's not. I don't know, because maybe it's very good, but I don't. I don't know how I feel.
0: Pa with his fiddle, little half pint running down the meadow.
2: Am I aging myself by saying Little House on the Prairie?
1: No. No, we were there for the original one.
0: You're definitely aging us.
1: Not in the 1800s, right. But I mean the original TV
2: no,
1: show.
2: Please.
1: Yeah, we weren't actually in
0: Amy was friends with Laura Wilde.
2: Back before the amp was ever a thought.
0: Thank you for the rundown, Zanetta, with What's Trending Now, brought to you by Driver's Village in Cicero, 744 with Ted and Amy in the morning.
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0: In the Traffic Link, we are looking at bright sunshine right now, right in your face. Bring along your sunglasses. Watch for a lot of road construction slowdowns as the rush hour builds, including a new project getting underway today, tomorrow, and Wednesday from 9 a.m. until 3 p.m. daily. They're going to be shutting down the 690 West off-ramp to West Street. So if that's part of your commute during the day, expect delays.
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0: Back in the traffic link again, moving slow now as the rush hour continues to build through downtown Syracuse. Do watch for slowdowns in those work zones. We've got, again, coming up at 9 o'clock this morning. Today, tomorrow, and Wednesday, 9 a.m. till 3 p.m., they're going to be shutting down the 690 West off-ramp to West Street for road construction. Keep that in mind.
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4: Okay, we're up a couple degrees. It's going to take a while, I guess, to climb to 90s, but we're going to get there, I think, eventually. Right now, 65 in Syracuse and sunny at 752. Good morning. Here's what's happening. The news brought to you by Driver's Village. A fatal motorcycle crash in Oswego County. New York State Police say Saturday, just after 2 p.m., a motorcyclist attempted to pass another vehicle on State Route 3 at Munger Hill Road in the town of Mexico. He failed to negotiate a curve and left the roadway, striking a tree. 17-year-old Dalton Cummins of Mexico was ejected from the motorcycle. He was taken to upstate, where he later died. Meanwhile, a motorcyclist remains in critical condition after colliding with a car in Matydale yesterday. Onondaga County Sheriff deputies say it happened about 11:30 a.m. An SUV was turning left onto East Molloy Road from Brown Avenue when the motorcyclist crashed into the side of the vehicle. The male motorcyclist was taken to the hospital by ambulance. That crash is under investigation. Oneida County Sheriff deputies say there were three cars involved in a crash at State Route 5 and 233 in the town of Westmoreland. That happened a little after 10 a.m. Saturday. One motorist failed to stop at a red light and struck a pickup truck in the intersection, which caused it to swerve and strike a third car. 19-year-old Brian Burlingame of New Hartford was ticketed in the crash. All three of the drivers evaluated at the scene, one of them taken to a local hospital for non-life-threatening injuries. A major housing bill became law at midnight Saturday. President Trump declined to sign or veto it. The 21st Century Road to Housing Act aims to expand housing supply, modernize building standards, and restrict private equity purchases of single-family homes. Now, President Trump had withheld his signature to protest Congress's failure to pass the controversial Save America Act, but again, he didn't decline it, but he didn't sign it,
0: so it just becomes law just, regardless.
4: There you go. Right. And are you playing music for your babies? Well, a new study reveals that infants respond to music far earlier than their bodies actually show it. Researchers tracked 79 babies at 3, 6, and 12 months. They measured brain activity and body movement. At just 3 months, brains were already producing stronger signals to real music over scrambled sound.
0: Wow.
4: However, only 12-month-olds physically moved in response to music. You know, rocking, swaying, sure, clapping. I love that when you see the little ones that are
0: enjoying
4: digging
0: the music. Yeah.
4: Notably, no age group moved in time with a beat, suggesting that your rhythm coordination either develops later than that, sometimes never, depending on who you're talking to, beyond a baby's first birthday.
0: Oh,
4: 6-month-olds uniquely responded stronger. So I just thought that was really
0: cool.
4: Yeah,
0: I know a lot of people will play music right, you know, into the stomach of the mother-to-be, right?
4: Yeah, and they talk to them and read to them and sing to them, and I guess it all makes a difference.
0: Oh.
4: So.
0: Don't you want a baby now?
4: No. I would love for you to have a grandbaby.
0: Oh, see, I think that love ship has probably sailed too.
4: Do you remember the woman? This was, of course, I was standing near all my male coworkers at least 5-6 years ago, and a woman came up to me and she says, "Well, I haven't seen you since you were with your grandbabies up at the hospital." And I said, and she, that's exactly. You guys were all standing there. And I said, "Well, I don't think that was me." "Yeah, that was you.
0: Oh, you were
4: with your grandbabies." And I said, "Well, that would be difficult since I, you know, don't have a baby. So.
0: No, that was you.
4: I don't know who it was.
0: She was convinced it was you.
4: It was, and she would not.
0: Well, I don't know why you're lying about it.
4: But you guys, of course, have taken that and run with it since then. How's your grandbabies?
0: How are the grandbabies?
4: I don't have grandbabies. I
0: haven't seen them since you were up at the hospital.
4: We have sunshine, high of 90 today. Plus, I was much too young to have a grandbaby.
0: That's true.
4: Still. Well, not still anymore, but back then. Clear overnight down to the 70s. Hot and sunny on your Tuesday. A heat advisory is in effect. A high of 100 tomorrow.
0: Yeesh.
4: 60. It hasn't been that hot since I was up at the hospital with the grandbaby.
0: Not since I saw the grandbabies.
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0: Good morning, it is 8 o'clock. Ted and Amy, Monday, July 13th already. 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
0: It is a summer to remember. 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

0: 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I've called her it before and I'll call her it again. That's O-Rad.
1: You know?
0: Olivia Rodrigo.
1: You go, girl.
0: And dropped it. All right. See, my daughter does that to me all the time. Oh, girl, don't even get me started. I'm like, hang on now. I'm your dad.
1: Now I might just be doing that just because it's cracking me up.
0: Don't even kid, girl. It is 8:05 with Ted and Amy. Time to meet caller number 10 in our Summer to Remember prize giveaway. Hello, Shannon. How are you?
2: Good. How are you?
0: Wonderful. Are we enjoying summer so far? What have we done?
2: Absolutely.
0: Yeah.
2: Just hanging out in the pool, getting ready to go on vacay.
1: Oh,
2: having a great
1: land.
2: Time.
0: Amy and I are looking for a new pool friend, Shannon. Would you be our new pool friend?
2: Absolutely.
0: Okay.
2: Come on over.
0: Well, then we won't
1: and
0: even make it.
1: They're going to be on vacation. Maybe we can just get a key and just go on over there while they're gone.
0: We'll keep the water stirred up.
1: Yeah,
0: it'll be
1: there
0: good
1: you
0: for
1: go.
0: The
1: there you go.
0: Listen,
2: there
0: we
2: you
0: are,
2: go.
0: We're very excited because this coming Sunday, it's our fourth annual Ted and Amy 93Q Clam Bake at Sharky's, Route 57 in Liverpool. Tickets available now online at 93Q.com. Just $75, all you can eat, all you can drink. So all week long for our Summer to Remember prizes, I'm going to be shucking clams. To
1: in
0: find
1: preparation.
0: Out what the prize is inside.
1: All right. Well,
0: I've managed to
1: I
0: slip
1: hope
0: prizes.
1: A pearl. That would be very
0: inside
1: exciting.
0: The clam. So let's see what we have for Shannon here.
1: This is shucking
0: special
1: clams.
0: One. Mix them up here first. So, pick this one. The knife thing.
1: It's scaring me that you're using a knife.
0: I've got a special glove on.
1: Okay.
0: There we go.
1: All right.
0: Look what we have for you, Shannon.
1: And by the way, these clams that we're opening on Monday, I promise you we're not going to use them on Sunday.
0: No, I'm going to slurp this down during the commercials.
1: Yeah, it's going to be way too long. Well, we have, Shannon, a gift certificate to Big Don. Wild River Outdoor Fun Center right up there in Cicero. They have laser tag, they have mini golf,
0: crazy cornhole,
1: they have ice cream.
0: Oh, yeah.
1: And you can enjoy it sometime this summer when you're not swimming or on vacation. How does that sound?
2: That sounds wonderful.
0: Absolutely, Shannon. I'll get your address so we can come over and check out the pool and get your prize to you. You're a winner with 93Q.
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0: Back in the Traffic Link at this hour. We are moving slow now with a rush hour through the downtown area. Yeah, back at it for another work week. So, again, watch for those road construction zones. We got a new one starting today, 9 a.m. until 3 p.m. Today, tomorrow, and Wednesday, the 690 West off-ramp to West Street will be closed as part of that road construction project. So, again, slow it down in those work zones.
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0: 93Q, the number one hip music station, as homewrecker Somber, Ted Namy in the sunshine already July 13th. Is this month going by fast?
1: We say this June every year.
0: June was nice. It was spaced out.
1: A lot going on.
0: For some reason, all of a sudden now we're halfway through
1: July. We blink. I know. But it's been great so far. We've been enjoying some nice, true, warm summer-like temperatures, that's for sure.
0: And it's only going to get warmer, which means we're probably going to see a lot more skin being exposed, which means probably a lot more tattoos. And you're probably going to think to yourself, I wonder what the story is behind that person's tattoo.
1: I mean, every single one of them has a different one, whether it's in honor of somebody, in memory of someone. Mm-hmm. You could be using a photograph. You could be using a drawing, just an idea. They do it all at Timeless Tattoo, their brand new location, still in the village of Baldwinsville.
0: Yeah.
1: Kyle and his artists have been around for many years and just have such a great reputation when it comes to any kind of tattoo, laser tattoo removal. They also do piercings and just a beautiful location. They have koi fish. They have a koi pond in their Timeless Tattoo location.
0: They've really become quite the tattoo empire.
1: Yeah, it's nice. Right? They're such Kyle great artists.
0: Right on Mechanic Street in Baldwinsville. That's where you'll find them. And they are the ones that sponsor our Tat Tales each and every week. The story behind someone's tattoo. We were unable to get a hold of our winner this week only because she's an EMT. And I have a feeling she's probably out on a job right
1: now.
0: Well,
1: Brittany Arnold of Oswego sent us a photo of actually a face tattoo.
0: Which I don't think is probably the best choice when it comes to where you want to get a tattoo. But this is not bad because it's like right where her sideburn
1: is. Yeah, and it says Nick. And let me tell you the story behind this Brittany Arnold's tattoo of Oswego. She writes, I have a brother named Nick, and we are really close. Nick and I didn't always know that we were brother and sister. We met each other when I was around 12 years old. And since then, it's been an inseparable brother and sister bond, and I couldn't imagine how I went so long without him.
0: Aww.
1: One of the ways I used to get my brother going on a rant was by telling him that I was going to get a face tattoo. He always told me if I got one, he would not be happy. I'm an EMT, and on the night of October 17th, I was working. I heard a cardiac arrest go out. That cardiac arrest turned out to be my brother.
0: Oh.
1: My life changed forever that night, and I miss my brother every day. Shortly after my brother died, I went and got Nick tattooed right on my face as a final I win. It's a small tattoo that carries so much significance.
0: Oh.
1: I always tell everybody I'll deal with the consequences when my brother and I meet again.
0: Oh,
1: to my brother,
0: man.
1: Nick, you're missed and loved every day. But as your sister, I'll never let you win an argument. With love, your sister, Britt.
0: I love that. That is very, that's
1: I'm
0: a
1: sure
0: very
1: he's looking down
0: story.
1: Going, really? You got a face tattoo just because you wanted to win this argument.
0: Well, Brittany, because you shared that tale behind your tat, we are going to give you an $80 gift certificate to Timeless Tattoos in Baldwinsville. You can get a piercing. You can do another tattoo, whatever you want.
1: Whatever you choose.
0: $80 to spend right on Mechanic Street in Baldwinsville. And you can see Brittany's face tattoo and read her story, as well as all our previous Tat Tale winners. And there's an official entry form right there for you to share the story behind your tattoo. You could be a winner some week with our Tat Tales with Timeless Tattoos and 93Q, the number one hip music station.
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0: We are moving slow through the city right now with a rush hour through downtown Syracuse. Again, watch your speeds in those work zones. We have a new one starting today, tomorrow, and Wednesday from 9 a.m. until 3 p.m. daily. Beginning now through Wednesday, they're going to be shutting down the 690 West off-ramp to West Street as part of that construction project. So again, if that's part of your commute during the day, plan ahead.
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0: Individuals from an email received earlier in the day from another branch location where they were attempting to do the same thing. Steichert's being held at the Justice Center, at least last check. Murphy's being held waiting extradition to Alabama, where he's wanted on a warrant. Well, the Seattle Seahawks have been sold to a group for a record $9.6 billion.
1: Wow.
0: The deal must be approved by current owners during a special meeting in late August. The purchase marks the highest price ever paid for an NFL team.
1: I assume staying in Seattle, right?
0: Staying in Seattle. They're led by Vinod Kossia, who apparently the Kossla family, they have a stake in the San Francisco 49ers.
1: Oh, really?
0: So they have to give up their stake in that in order to be the controlling owners of the Seattle Seahawks.
1: Interesting.
0: And this is kind of interesting. It sounds very fun and cool on a 90-degree day. For the past two summers, Megan Baird and her sons Carter and Parker have been using their water hose to create art, all while cooling off and making what they call water silhouettes.
1: Really?
0: Yes. I had to look it up because it's kind of interesting. They pose. They make different poses. For instance, the iconic Lion King cub being held up.
1: Yeah. So circle of life.
0: So yeah, yes. So her son like lays down on the pavement and is making that pose, and then she sprays the water hose on him, and until it dries, it's a silhouette. But I know it's going to dry quickly, but they've been making videos on it, like TikTok and all that kind of stuff. So they capture the video before it dries. Let's see. Some of the videos shared, various poses, Air Jordan Jumpman logo, Mary Poppins with an umbrella, all that kind of stuff. And this mom said that she made water silhouettes as a child and has passed along her tradition to her kids.
1: Isn't that interesting?
0: They've been covered on all the network news organizations.
1: Oh, they're viral then.
0: Because it's very exciting. She said the boys do usually make their driveway silhouettes in the morning before the pavement gets too hot and their creations dry out quickly, but they've had a lot of fun with it. Ooh, so
1: I may have hit on something
0: water
1: new I can do on
0: silhouettes.
1: OnlyFans.
0: Oh.
1: Adult water silhouettes.
0: Okay. Well, why am I visualizing some in my head right now? I'm not sure I should. You're kind of right about that. You'd need someone, though, to spray you with water and capture it on video.
1: What are you doing today?
0: I may not be available.
1: What are you doing this afternoon?
0: And your neighbors. There's a lot to think about.
1: Yeah, but that's true.
0: Oh, back here, though. It's pretty private back here. You could probably pay Joey. Joey'd probably capture
1: it. And I'm sure they wouldn't mind, corporate-wise, me doing adult water silhouettes in the parking lot for OnlyFans.
0: Let's put some thought into that. But I know we're always trying to think up some good money-making ideas.
1: Gotta monetize it somehow. Yeah.
0: We have sunshine, high of 90 today. Clear overnight, down to the 70s. Hot and sunny on Tuesday. A heat advisory is in effect. High temperature-wise could be 100, which means obviously it'll be feeling a little bit warmer than that. 71 and sunny in Syracuse. 833 with Ted and Amy on 93Q, the number one hit music station.

0: 93Q, the number one hip music station. It's Bruno Mars and Risk It All. Ted and Amy in the morning. It's 8:37. Welcome into a Monday here with 93Q.
1: Yeah, very pretty looking Monday. Got blue skies, sunshine. It is going to get warm the next couple of days. High about 90. That heat advisory goes into effect late tomorrow morning. 71 in Syracuse here at 93Q.
0: You know where it's nice and cool? The woods of Sterling, New York, where this year's Renaissance Festival takes place once again. Oh, man, what a
1: celebrating
0: lot of fun
1: 50 years of the Sterling Renaissance Festival. All right, so
0: years.
1: This weekend, it's every Saturday and Sunday, rain or shine. Mm. This weekend is Ale Fest weekend.
0: Ooh, okay.
1: July 25th through the 26th is Pirate Invasion weekend.
0: All right.
1: August 1st through the 2nd is Highland Fling weekend. August 8th through the 9th is Fantasy Fairies in the Future weekend. And August 15th through the 16th is Grand Finale weekend.
0: Wow.
1: And if you win a family four-pack, which is two adults and two kids, you can go whatever weekend you want to the Sterling Renaissance Festival.
0: What a deal. So right now we're going to give you a chance. This week we're doing, what is it now?
1: Where are Ted and Amy on the Sterling Renaissance Festival grounds?
0: Oh, okay.
1: So we're going to give you a clue.
0: All right.
1: I tried to rhyme this first one. It'll get better as the week goes on.
0: I don't know if that's...
1: But 10th caller, you have to determine where we are on the Sterling Renaissance Festival grounds.
0: All right.
1: Are you going to be doing the clue here?
0: Would you like me to do the clue in a Renaissance? Sans voice?
1: Yes, okay, here we go.
0: All right. Here we sit, holding our pinkies high. The company we keep is royalty deep. Where are we at the Sterling Renaissance
1: Festival?
0: It's got to
1: get better. It'll just get better. And we have 5 days to hold my clues.
0: Caller number 10.
1: Okay, and I may get tired of this
0: so-called,
1: one.
0: On so-called, what is this telephonic device called? A telephone, you say?
1: He's a frustrated actor. Renaissance actor.
0: Once again, here we sit, holding our pinkies high.
1: Yes.
0: The company we keep is royalty deep.
1: We'll take the 10th call. You just have to tell us where we are, what we are doing on the Sterling Renaissance Festival grounds right now, and you could win a family four-pack coming up here at 93Q.
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0: 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Slow it down in the work zones. We got a lot of them going on. Again, in and out of downtown. 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
0: 8:40 with Ted and Amy. Let's say hello to caller number 10, Lawrence. How are you this morning, Lawrence?
6: I'm great. How you doing?
0: I'm doing wonderfully well.
1: Lawrence seems to be very familiar with the Sterling Renaissance Festival grounds. He's very specific as to where we are.
0: Oh, I like that. Well, hopefully from this clue, you'll be able to tell us exactly where we are. Here we sit, holding our pinkies high. The company we keep is royalty deep. Where are we, Lawrence?
6: You're at the Festival Chapel Pavilion having the Queen's Tea.
0: The Queen's Tea! Yes! Indeed, we are!
1: Wow, have you ever had the Queen's Tea, Lawrence? Again, you sound like you're really into it.
6: We actually went on the opening weekend with my daughter for her first year. She's 1.5. But we have not done the Queen's Tea yet.
0: Oh, she's going to love that.
1: So the Royal Tea takes place once per festival day at around 3:30. You do have to sign up for it in advance.
0: Yes, limited space.
1: And it isn't like an extra ticket if you want to do the whole Queen's
0: Tea. But the Queen tea. Is lovely. She's a lovely, lovely queen.
1: Well, you'll have to go back again, Lawrence. You have through mid-August to enjoy the Renaissance Festival. So hold on the line for us.
0: You are a winner. Again, we're going to do this all week long. Your chance to win with 93Q. 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

0: 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Justin Bieber and Daisies, Ted and Amy in the morning. 8:47 on your Monday. It's this Sunday, the fourth annual Ted and Amy 93Q Clam Bake, Sharky's Event Center, Route 57 in Liverpool.
1: We are very excited. 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
0: Right, yeah, but if you wait until then, they're going to be a little more expensive. 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
1: middays
0: stuff
1: are up on stage. 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
0: Prizes,
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0: 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All right. 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
0: In the Traffic Link, sunshine this morning. Yeah, it's going to be a warm one again, as Amy said. So bring along those sunglasses as you're heading through the city. Watch for a lot of slowdowns with the road construction continuing. Starting in just about 10 minutes today, tomorrow, and Wednesday from 9 a.m. until 3 p.m. each day. They're going to be shutting down the 690 West off-ramp to West Street. You'll need to detour around that starting today.
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1: Another beautiful day around here. It is going to be warmer than it was over the weekend, but plenty of sunshine, high 90s maybe. A little bit warmer tomorrow. 71 in Syracuse at 8:49. Good morning. Here's what's happening. A fatal motorcycle crash in Oswego County. New York State Police say Saturday just after 2 p.m., a motorcyclist attempted to pass another vehicle on State Route 3 at Munger Hill Road in the town of Mexico. He failed to negotiate a curve and left the roadway, striking a tree. 17-year-old Dalton Cummins of Mexico was ejected from the motorcycle. He was taken to upstate where he later died. Meanwhile, a motorcyclist remains in critical condition after colliding with a car in Manningdale yesterday. Onondaga County Sheriff deputies say it happened about 11:30 a.m. An SUV was turning left onto East Molloy Road from Brown Avenue when the motorcyclist crashed into the side of the vehicle. The male motorcyclist taken to the hospital by ambulance. That crash still under investigation. Senator Lindsey Graham died Saturday night after a brief unexpected illness. The South Carolina senator had turned 71 2 days earlier. Graham had recently returned from Ukraine. He toured a drone factory, met with President Zelensky. He was set to appear on NBC's Meet the Press yesterday.
0: Yeah, I mean, he gave a big speech the day before.
1: So. What were they saying? He had some sort
0: aortic dissection.
1: Oh, well.
0: Which doesn't sound good, but it was, I think, related to some sort of heart disease. So.
1: Officials plan to hold a special primary soon to select a new candidate. President Trump warned the United States would decimate and destroy Iran if it tried to assassinate him. I guess his comments follow reports citing Israeli intelligence that Iran planned to target him. And so that's not good. I take it the Strait of Hormuz is once again closed.
0: Yeah, that's closed, too.
1: And this is very impressive, and I still have to see it. I'm all about biopics. Well, Michael, the biographical film chronicling Michael Jackson's life, has become the first biopic ever to surpass $1 billion worldwide.
0: That was a huge movie.
1: Yeah, I've heard nothing but really good things, including Jackson's real-life nephew, Jafar Jackson, who stars as him, who is unbelievable from what I've heard.
0: And I believe is in the running to star as Tiger Woods in a Tiger Woods biopic.
1: Really?
0: Yeah, Tiger said he'd like him to do it.
1: Oh, that's awesome. Well, the film has earned $371.8 million domestically, $629.8 million overseas. It surpassed Straight Outta Compton. Mm-hmm. That was the record, the biopic record to beat.
0: NWA,
1: also, Bohemian Rhapsody, Oppenheimer. Well, which is not a musical. Oppenheimer's,
0: I was
1: going to
0: say
1: Oppenheimer. But yes, a biopic.
0: A biopic.
1: Yes. So, it belongs to everybody. They say that they're just really happy. And I think it was kind of up in the air. It wasn't like a given hit, but everybody seems to really be appreciating
0: it
1: in the story.
0: Especially because it wasn't like his entire life. They cut it off at like the end of the 80s, I think.
1: Boy, I saw the Broadway in Syracuse, the Michael Jackson musical. Unbelievable.
0: Yeah.
1: I mean, I had not heard a lot about it before we went to see it, and I just had nothing but really good things to say. And that is like, it takes place in one day as he's rehearsing for his tour.
0: Hopefully you're on the top of the list of the DVD when it comes to the Cicero Public Library.
1: By 2028, I'll be all about it. Yeah. We have sunshine, high about 90 today. Clear overnight, down to the 70s. Hot and sunny tomorrow. In fact, we're already anticipating a heat advisory in effect, high of 100. So that's going to be a warm one. 71 and sunny in Syracuse, 852 with Ted and Amy on 93Q.
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0: 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Doja Cat, Sagora Hills, Ted and Amy in the morning, 9:09 on your Monday. Back at it again for another full work
1: week.
0: Wow.
1: All of us in the studio at once? This is kind of hard to believe during the summer
2: really
1: months.
2: Nice.
0: I'm looking at the calendar and I see Rick Roberts is going
3: to
0: be taking
3: it. Yeah, well, I have to have it. Since I'm 45 now, I have to have the thing called a colonoscopy.
2: What is going on with colonoscopies right now?
0: The three of everybody is getting them.
3: And my wife just had hers like last month. So, yeah.
1: But that's good. We're all being very...
0: Holy cow.
3: So tomorrow night,
1: health.
3: Stay away from the Roberts house.
0: Okay.
2: So what? Three out of the four of us just had one within months of each other.
3: Yeah,
2: Amy, when are you due?
1: I don't know when I'm due.
2: I wish it was right now because it would be cute if all of us...
1: It would be very cute.
2: Got one at the same time.
0: Who is it that we had that news story where like Tom Hanks and a couple of his friends get together and they do all their colonoscopy prep like in a rented cabin somewhere?
2: Yeah, they have like a colonoscopy pre-party.
0: Yeah.
1: I must have missed that one.
2: It's nice.
1: Maybe you and Joey did that story.
0: Maybe that's what it was.
1: How was last week without me? You guys all right?
2: It was okay.
1: A lot of guidance there.
0: Touch and go.
1: Did you do everything on your list that you were supposed to accomplish?
2: Yeah, I read your email. I went top to bottom with it.
1: Okay, good. Good.
2: Make sure everything was done.
1: Very organized.
0: And then we were both gone Friday.
1: I know. Joey held down the fort for that. So it's nice that all four of us are together.
0: There you go.
1: As we kick off another Top 5 at 9 each and every Saturday night at, wait for it, 9 o'clock.
0: Mm-hmm.
1: We run down all of our favorite current songs and actually then ask a trivia question and give away a great prize.
0: Yeah, by the way, thank you to Sharky's Event Center, Route 57 in Liverpool for sponsoring the Top 5 at 9. Here was, I can't even, because I've already changed it. What was last week's question?
1: Last week's question was, the official song of the summer is crowned annually by Billboard based on the song's performance from Memorial Day to Labor Day.
0: Mm.
1: What was last year's song of the summer?
0: And it was not what you would think.
1: No, and it wasn't like an upbeat Macarena summer.
0: It was Alex Warren's Ordinary.
1: Yeah. And number two on the list was the Bruno Mars Lady Gaga Die With a Smile. Neither one of them a toe tapper.
2: We didn't have a happy summer list.
1: We didn't. Apparently not. But congratulations to Amanda Hazen of Lafayette, and she was one of the many that answered that question correctly, winning a pair of Destiny USA summer fun passes.
0: Nice. All right.
1: Four different locations at Destiny you can use for restaurants or attractions, all that bonus stuff. You can get your own Destiny USA summer fun passes at the carousel.
0: There you go.
1: And that's what we're giving away this time around as we count them down next Saturday.
0: All right, so here is this week's music trivia question. Again, by the way, you can answer this through the official entry form online at 93Q.com on the Top 5 at 9 page. That's also where you cast your vote for your favorite song. So here's this week's question. The most famous clam bake song is called A Real Nice Clam Bake. And it's and it's from what classic musical?
1: Oh, I did not know this, and I pretty much know my musicals.
0: Where's my theater kids at?
2: Classical musical.
1: You just have to log on to the Top 5 at 9 page, and that's where you can vote for your favorite current song, but also answer the music trivia question.
0: And when I looked this up, the question is the most famous clam bake song. I'm like, I'm pretty sure that's the only clam bake song
1: I know. Maybe the middays can learn it.
2: We're writing our own. We're in the process right now. We're going to write our own clam bake song to perform on Sunday.
0: Odds are you can take over from this one. So again, if you know the answer, if you want to look it up, the most famous clam bake song, A Real Nice Clam Bake, is from what musical? We'll take your correct answers, randomly draw for a winner this coming Saturday at 9 p.m. when we count them up and count them down.
1: Let's do it.
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1: You know what still lasts? Apparently you calling Olivia Rodrigo O-Rod.
0: Is that still a thing?
1: No, it's never a thing.
2: It's just that he keeps, this is the third album. At one point,
0: it was never a thing.
1: You made it
2: up. It's always just been you.
0: Oh.
2: Although I keep going with the Emp Amp, and that one's not catching on either.
1: Emp Amp.
2: Empower Federal Credit Union Amphitheater at Lakeview.
1: I don't hate that.
2: Amp Amp.
1: O-Rod, it's a little weird.
0: How is O-Rod weirder than Amp Amp?
1: Amp Amp. It's just a lot easier.
2: No one else is using the Amp Amp either?
1: Amp Amp.
2: Ted, we're trendsetters.
1: I'm going
2: even
1: to
2: though
1: now.
2: It never, ever
0: we're
2: sets
0: trying
2: a trend.
0: To be. We're trying.
2: Like,
0: how do you?
2: Potential trendsetters.
0: Wish I could be that person that comes up with something clever.
1: All right.
0: Zanetta is in the studio with us every Monday, brought to you by Drivers Village and Cicero with What's Trending Now. What's everybody talking about on the socials?
1: Of course, the UFC fight on Saturday that I unfortunately
0: the
1: had
0: one
1: to
0: that
1: miss.
0: Lasted like a minute.
1: That's how it goes. Every time I feel like you have to stay up so late till like 1 a.m. for the main event,
0: but
1: and then
0: was,
1: it's like
0: this
1: over.
0: Was Conor McGregor's big comeback, and he lasted a minute and got technically knocked out.
2: Yeah. Oh, jeez.
1: TKO.
0: TKO.
1: That's legit.
2: You guys in your wrestling stories, I have no idea
0: what's
2: going on.
0: You know how I know that? Because it was short enough that it made a TikTok video. I could see the whole fight on TikTok because it was so short.
1: You didn't have to stay up late for it.
2: I see. Wow. That is short.
1: So he's a diehard UFC fan now. Mm. Max Holloway won just by Conor McGregor getting hurt within the first minute. So that's that. That's all she wrote. The other person the winner.
2: Glad it was pay-per-view.
1: Yeah, he didn't do anything.
0: Is he out of it now again?
1: Probably.
0: Oh, man.
1: That's that. Viral dot cakes. Okay, y'all knew about the dirty sodas, and that's been really big.
0: Right.
1: Viral dot cakes are now, they've been a thing, but now local area places right here in the Cuse are realizing,
0: this
1: hey, we need to have them.
2: This is the thing that
0: this
2: I was saying.
0: You were talking
2: well,
0: about,
2: because
0: right?
2: it's like a month or so ago, I saw the dot cakes in that New York City bakery that was selling them, and it looks very simple to do.
1: Oh, it is.
2: It's just a
1: cake in a cup.
2: It's a cake in a cup that has the non Perel's on
0: and yet it's not
1: and
0: called
1: a thin layer
0: cupcake.
2: No.
0: We wouldn't refer to the cake in a cup as a cupcake.
2: They're flat, and then you dip them in the nonpareil, so it's like a dot. There's dots on top.
0: Okay.
1: But now people here in the Syracuse area are like, local spots are getting them, and everyone's running to them. Remember when local spots were getting the ice cream, like the Mexican restaurants? So now the viral dot cakes here in the Cuse, even though, it is just
2: cake in a cup.
0: And yet no one calls Olivia Rodrigo O-Rod.
1: No, it's cake in a cup.
0: Fine. Let's get on a month-old trend from New York City. Let's just do that.
1: I'll start calling it O-Rod and Amp Amp. So Cake Bar and then Doc's Pizza and Camilla's. So far, people have been just running to ASAP. Oh, my God. Okay, this is really scary. A bull bison charged a tourist at Yellowstone over the weekend. This is the second time it's happened this year.
0: I mean,
1: the one guy right up in the air. He had to go to the hospital.
2: All right,
1: but
2: were they
0: getting
2: trying
0: too close to
2: take a selfie with
1: that's
2: the bison?
1: What I'm saying. Yeah. The big warning.
2: Yeah, got to stay away from them.
1: 25 yards is the rule. COVID, 6 feet, 25 yards. Don't go near the bison.
2: People
1: you know?
2: Get a little crazy. They don't. They just don't think about the fact that they could kill them.
1: I don't think I want to go there. Did you go there?
2: Yes, it's really fun.
1: But
2: it's
1: you
2: just,
1: didn't get charged by a bison.
2: We saw a ton of bison, but you stay away and you take a picture.
1: And they don't just decide to come at you.
2: Well, not normally.
1: Okay.
0: She did pet a grizzly, but that was just for a selfie. It was just...
1: And then the last thing I want to tell you about, Cheetah Girls 4 is releasing on Disney with the original cast. Raven, Simone, et cetera. They're all making, which Raven hasn't really been out about at all.
0: Can we still consider them Cheetah Girls?
2: They're in their 40s
1: Cheetah
2: now,
1: women,
2: right?
0: Cheetah women, Cheetah ladies.
2: Aren't they older than you? They're in their 40s.
1: I think so. Or at least late 30s?
0: Okay. No, they're older than that.
2: Girl.
0: They got to be.
1: Girl,
0: let me tell you something, girl.
1: Bro. A lot of shows made a comeback. Little House on the Prairie recently. Elle, which is a spinoff of Legally Blonde. I actually think that's kind of cute.
0: Hang on now. There's a new Little House on the Prairie?
1: It's on Netflix.
0: Where
1: you been?
2: I just saw that last night. I don't know if I'm ready to relive it yet. I have a lot of good memories.
0: I don't know if I could see it without the original cast.
1: I feel like it's not. I don't know, because maybe it's very good, but I don't I don't know how I feel.
0: Pa with his fiddle, little half pint running down the meadow.
1: Am I aging myself by saying Little House on the Prairie?
2: No. we were there for the original one.
3: You're definitely aging us. I mean, we're not in the 1800s,
2: right. But I mean the original TV show.
1: Please.
2: Yeah, we weren't actually in
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1: Back before the M-Pamp was ever a thought.
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0: 93Q, the number one hit music station. I just might. Bruno Mars, Ted and Amy in the morning. It's 9:36, 24 minutes before 10 o'clock on our way to another warm one today.
1: Yeah, nice looking day. I mean, gotta love all that sunshine. It is going to warm up quite a bit. High of 90 today and maybe even 10 more degrees by tomorrow, which is kind of crazy.
0: 100.
1: We always have some 90, 100 degree day, or, you know,
0: it's
1: around.
0: July.
1: It's just that I feel like we've had more than our share this summer.
0: That's
1: been
0: true.
1: Very summer.
0: That's
1: we need
0: true.
1: Some rain, too.
0: That's
1: lawns
0: your El
1: are looking
0: Nino.
1: Pretty darn dry.
0: I think that's your super El Nino playing yeah. into there. So,
1: and you were like, I got to mow yesterday. I said,
0: well,
1: I
0: because
1: don't
0: I knew it was going to be warm this week.
1: I get it. But your lawn is like drying out. Every lawn is drying out.
0: Well, if it's dead, it's not going to grow. So hence, ergo, i.e. at all.
1: 77 in Syracuse here at 93Q.
0: You know, this kind of got lost in the shuffle with the passing of Senator Lindsey Graham suddenly over the weekend. We lost a pretty well-known actor as well.
1: Actor Sam Neill, known for his roles in Jurassic Park, especially, I feel like everybody knows him from Jurassic
0: Park. Dr. Alan Grant.
1: Peaky Blinders, died Monday. He was 78, so he just died this morning. And I guess he was diagnosed with a very aggressive form of lymphoma back in 2022. He's survived by his children. He's got a couple of ex-wives and a couple of children.
0: Yeah.
1: So, yeah, Sam Neill at the age of 78.
0: Always liked him.
1: Well, Prince Harry, along
0: yes.
1: with his wife, Meghan, and
0: yeah.
1: their two children, went to England and got to spend some time with King Charles and Queen Camilla.
0: They all went, because I thought she was staying home with the kids.
1: That's what I thought, but no, I guess, you know, they have not really visited, and especially the grandchildren have not seen their grandpa in a long time.
0: Aww.
1: Archie's 7 now, and Lilibet is 5, and it was the first time since 2022 that Charles and Camilla have seen Meghan and the kids. Prince Harry's been back and forth.
0: But. Suppose they have American accents, or do you think they still have a British accent?
1: Both, I mean, you mean
0: British.
1: Harry or
0: no,
1: the kids?
0: No, I mean the kids.
1: Oh, the kids, I'm sure. I mean, I would think, unless they talk like their dad, right?
0: They might have a Mexican accent, depending on who their nanny is out in California.
1: That could be the case, too. I
0: right?
1: don't know, but it was very exciting. They were spending time with Grandpa and Grandma. Britney Spears responding to viral footage showing her standing through the moonroof of a moving SUV.
0: Oh, Britney.
1: You know, but, okay, it doesn't sound like she was standing on the roof. She was putting her head out of the moonroof. Isn't that what people do?
0: Have you not
1: seen
0: Final
1: movies.
0: Destination?
1: Well, the vehicle, she said, was traveling 45 miles per hour, and it was really just like 2 minutes before it pulled into a gas station, and I get it.
0: Haven't
1: I feel
0: we
1: like,
0: all stuck our head through the moonroof of a limousine?
1: I'm not sure. I have. I've seen it on a lot of movies.
0: She wasn't driving, was she? She
1: no,
0: wasn't driving.
1: No, but, you know, I just feel like they just track every little
0: I
1: thing
0: know.
1: That she does. I get know. It. She pled guilty to reckless misdemeanor after DWI in March. So, yeah, I'm sorry, DUI. That's what they call that in Los Angeles. But I'm just saying that I feel like everybody just kind of puts her under a microscope, and everything she does, they think she's being crazy.
0: Well,
1: whereas she was just, maybe she was just happy. And maybe she was
0: sticking in a good mood.
1: Her head out of the moonroof.
0: Doing like a kind of a Leonardo DiCaprio, I'm the king of the world kind of
1: thing. Kind of a thing there, going 45 miles per hour, so let's not get crazy. And Ariana Grande has dropped out of American Horror Story season 13. She said she would love to do it. She just can't do it because of her Eternal Sunshine concert tour dates. And I guess it comes shortly after
0: FX.
1: Yeah,
0: because they always bring the same cast back, right?
1: They bring the cast back, but like Kim Kardashian was in it.
0: Yeah.
1: Lady Gaga has been in American Horror Story.
0: Right.
1: So they normally bring in these very famous celebrities or artists or something like that. And yeah, the cast, well, there's, I feel like more than ever, but Sarah Paulson is always one of them.
0: Mm-hmm.
1: And Jessica Lange, she always comes back. Angela Bassett, is she a normal one to... Kathy Bates, Emma Roberts, she's
0: Angela
1: always
0: Bassett
1: one.
0: Angela Bassett was busy with her 911.
1: Is she no longer?
0: I don't know.
1: The role would have marked Grande's franchise debut, a reunion with creator Ryan Murphy. And she said, maybe I'll stop in and do like a really, really very, very small role, but I just don't have time.
0: Interesting.
1: So nothing happened. She's just going to be too busy.
0: Everything's fine.
1: Everything is fine.
0: Thank you for the rundown.
1: She's not standing up on her moon roof or anything. Everybody's okay.
0: I'm sure you would have the story if she did. It's 9:41, Ted and Amy with 93Q.
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0: 93Q, the number one hit music station. Hosier with Too Sweet, 948 with Ted and Amy. Out of here for this Monday, back tomorrow 5:30 until 10.
1: You're going to try your water silhouette in the driveway?
0: Before I leave, you're going to spray me down. You're going to hose me down.
1: All right.
0: We're going to see if we can come up with a... This could be my next gig. This could be my OnlyFans
1: account. Could be. It's scaring me a little bit.
0: Adult water silhouettes in the parking lot.
1: All right. Well, this would be the day to try it. Because any way that you can stay cooler,
0: it's like
1: I would
0: shadow puppets.
1: It.
0: It's not, you don't necessarily have to be actually doing it as long as you have like props and things that makes it look
1: like it. Sure.
0: Right?
1: I gotcha. Those water silhouettes, they've been going viral, babe.
0: Well,
1: this might be your next gig.
0: Do something to stay cool today, that's for sure. It's going to be another blistering one tomorrow.
1: Yeah, tomorrow even more so. Right. So just take it easy. Stay hydrated, please. Mm-hmm.
0: Very important.
1: If you're exercising outside, just
0: be careful
1: drink a lot of water.
0: Careful taking the dogs for a walk on those hot pavement roadways, okay?
1: Speaking of dogs,
0: yeah.
1: We have another Dog Days of Summer tomorrow with our friends from Sit Means Sit. So
0: love
1: keep
0: that.
1: Getting your summer fun pictures in with your dogs. That's always cool. More 4-packs of tickets to the Renaissance Festival.
0: Mm-hmm.
1: We're going to be hearing about a brand new complex in downtown Syracuse, the Valley section. Developers have put millions of dollars into
0: apartment
1: this area.
0: Complex.
1: Yeah, and it's pretty cool, and they're hoping to tell you more about it and share all of the improvements, especially security-wise, and the reasons why they've done it. I interviewed one of the owners, and really good guy. So
0: all
1: we'll be here telling you more about that tomorrow, too.
0: 5:30 till 10. 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

93Q, the number one hit music station. I'm Joey Walker. Hope you had a great weekend. It's a little unfair how quickly Monday arrives, but at least Mother Nature is helping us out. We've got a beautiful weather day on tap, so let's make the most of it. 45 minutes of nonstop music continues with Zara.

Kylie Kelce was asked to describe the wedding in just one word. And that word was incredible. Taylor Swift, I knew it. I knew you, 93Q.

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1: Hi, it's Gracie Abrams with my new song, Hit the Wall. It's your music plus.
0: Gracie Abrams on how performing live has influenced the way she created the music for her new album.
1: Performing live has inevitably influenced the way that I write and produce music at this point. I think having a familiarity with different size venues and knowing what quiet, slower acoustic song sounds like versus a more up-tempo, you know, more filled out song. I think it's all about kind of crafting the dynamics of a show in order to make it as satisfying and memorable, you know, for the people who are generous enough to spend their energy and time and money coming to see us play. So I definitely think, having been in all different size rooms at this point, I take them all into consideration when the song is done being written and then we get into the production.
2: I'm

0: That was Gracie Abrams' Hit the Wall. It's Your Music Plus.
1: What's up and happy Monday. It's Joey Walker on 93Q. 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

Congrats once again to our big winner, Stella Thayer of Liverpool. She is headed to Madison Square Garden on August 14th to see Olivia Dean. 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

93Q, the number one hit music station. I'm Joey Walker. I'm jealous of people who are actually good at golf. Every time I think I've finally fixed my swing, I get all excited, head to the driving range, and immediately discover I haven't fixed a thing. One bucket of balls later, I'm questioning every little decision that led me there. So if you're one of those golfers who can consistently hit it straight, just know I'm incredibly jealous of you. This is Harry Styles, American Girls.

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21: Today is looking perfect. A mix of clouds and sun, a warm one, high of 89. Tonight, partly cloudy, low of 71. 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

It's another hot one here in central New York. So if you do have to be out and about for a long period of time, make sure you hydrate. And also, don't forget about the pets. 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Ariana Grande, 93Q.

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at noon on the Lunchtime Rewind, we're playing the very first single Prince released after changing his name to that famous symbol. Know the song? Stick around and see if you're right at noon. See you on the Spyro, Die on This Hill, 93Q. Got me.

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0: Happy Monday. It's a hot one here in central New York. It's Joey Walker on 93Q. Well, if the kids have a lot of built-in energy and they're looking to get rid of some of that energy, they can do it this Friday because the party is on at Paper Mill Island in Baldwinsville. 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
11: I don't know about you, but my social media feeds are flooded with lotions and potions and gadgets, all promising to unlock different components of longevity. But if you log off, take a step back from all the hype, you'll find that the actual keys to a longer, healthier life are hiding in plain sight. There are four of them. Number one, nutrition. The Mediterranean diet really is the gold standard. Number two, exercise. You should be getting 150 minutes of moderate intensity exercise or 75 minutes of vigorous intensity exercise every week, plus strength training and stretching. Number three, sleep. Sleep is when your body and your brain repair themselves. You should be getting 7 to 9 hours a night. And finally, number four, often gets forgotten, socialization. It's not a bonus. It's a necessity for a healthy life, finding a sense of community, purpose, and belonging. I'm Dr. Sanjay Gupta, helping you live a better life.
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1: Lisa Panzone.
0: Hi, Lisa. Where are you calling from this afternoon?
1: Verona.
0: Well, Lisa from Verona, good news for you. You're caller number 10. You're a winner.
1: OMG. Yay.
0: You're getting hooked up with a Summer to Remember surprise. So let's find out what it is you're winning. And I'm pulling out of the envelope some Uncle Sam boat tour tickets. It's the Two Nation Tour. You get to enjoy it with a pair of tickets.
1: Awesome. Thank you so much.
0: You're welcome. 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
0: 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I'm Joey Walker. This next track topped the Canadian Hot 100 and U.S. rock charts, and it peaked at number 6 on the Billboard Hot 100. We're going back to 2007 for this one. It's Finger 11, Paralyzer, on the Lunchtime Rewind on 93Q.

It's the Lunchtime Rewind on 93Q, the number one hit music station. I'm Joey Walker. Camila Cabello gave her very first televised performance of this song on The Tonight Show back in January of 2018. It's Never Be the Same.

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17: Central New York weather.
18: Well, it is a hot one today. A mix of clouds and sun. High of 89 for the rest of your Monday. Tonight, we're looking at partly cloudy skies and a low of 71. 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

93Q, the number one hit music station. I'm Joey Walker. Saturday was National 7-Eleven Day, which meant my son and I made it our mission to hit up a few 7-Elevens and score some free Slurpees. Was it worth the trip? Absolutely. Nothing beats a free frozen treat on a summer day. And yes, it was delicious. Tame Impala and Jenny.

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93Q. It's officially the MLB All-Star break. Tomorrow, it's the All-Star game. Tonight, it's one of my favorite events of the year. It's the Home Run Derby, and I heard they're doing it different this year. They have a whole new method behind it. That happens tonight. Huntrix, Golden.

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It looks like using lowercase letters has become the new trend. Olivia Rodrigo did it with her single Drop Dead, and now Ariana Grande's doing it with this song. It's Hate That I Made You Love Me on 93Q.

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1: Hit the Wall is sort of a pivotal moment in Daughter from Hell. It's the first song on the album, but it also, when we made it, felt sort of like the glue between many of the other songs on the record, thematically and also in terms of the production. It felt like the introduction to the album very immediately to me.

0: That was Gracie Abrams' Hit the Wall. It's Your Music Plus. Are you ready for Ted and Amy's 93Q Clam Bake? 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
20: Well, the warm weather continues, a mix of clouds and sun for the rest of today. High of 89. Tonight, partly cloudy skies, low of 71. 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

93Q is sending another winner to the Big Apple. Congratulations to Stella Thayer from Liverpool. She is headed to Madison Square Garden to see this artist on August 14th. It's Olivia Dean, Man I Need on 93Q.

Congrats to Alex Warren. He just broke a Billboard chart record with his song Ordinary. Now he's going to try to beat that record with this song, Fever Dream. It's on 93Q.

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0: Thank you so much for listening at work. It's Joey Walker on 93Q. Are you ready for one of the tastiest parties of the summer? 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

is a lucky Powerball player somewhere in central New York that is $50,000 richer. One of five third prize winning tickets from Saturday's drawing was sold at the Morabito gas station on Brighton Ave. The winning ticket is worth 50 grand. Wouldn't that be nice? Pink Panther SR Larson, 93Q.

Well, if you went to the movies over the weekend, there's a good chance you saw this movie. Disney's live-action Moana sailed to number one at the box office this weekend with $43 million brought in. But that was lower than expectations. Meanwhile, Minions and Monsters and Toy Story 5 rounded out the top three. Siana Spyro is on 93Q.

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9: For the rest of today, a mix of clouds and sun, and the warm weather continues, high of 89. Tonight we're looking at partly cloudy skies and a low of 71. 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

It's Joey Walker on 93Q. Pitbull can officially add world record holder to his resume. During his headlining show at BST Hyde Park in London, a record-breaking 22,141 fans showed up wearing bald caps, setting the Guinness World Record for the largest gathering of people wearing bald caps. Didn't even know that was a record to be beat. Well, you can, of course, see Pitbull. He'll be right here in Syracuse, August 26th. Somber back to Friends, 93Q.

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If you're a fan of Fortnite, she has her own Fortnite skin. Even on Jeopardy, she hosted a category on Friday. 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

0: 93Q, the number one hit music station. What's up and happy Monday. I'm Joey Walker. Hope you're doing your best to stay cool on what has turned out to be another hot day here in Central New York. 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
20: A better life with Dr. Sanjay Gupta.
21: We talk a lot here about ultra-processed foods and the many ways in which they can negatively impact your health. They've been linked to weight gain, obesity, type 2 diabetes, cardiovascular disease, even cancer. And now a new study out of UCSF found that high ultra-processed food intake was associated with something called intramuscular fat, which is exactly what it sounds like. That's fat inside your muscles, which can cause them to become weaker. Now, in this particular study, the researchers noticed more wear and tear and pain in people's knees because of weakened thigh muscles. Cutting back on ultra-processed foods isn't easy. The CDC estimates at least half the calories in our diet come from ultra-processed foods. But if you're looking to eat cleaner, cutting out sugar-sweetened beverages, that may be the best number one thing you can do to try and get started. I'm Dr. Sanjay Gupta, helping you live a better life.
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0: It's Joey Walker on 93Q. I'm out. Up next, it's Rick Roberts. And make sure you listen at 4. That is when Rick will give you your next chance to win a Summer to Remember surprise here on 93Q. I'm back tomorrow morning at 10. Enjoy the rest of your Monday. Stay cool. See ya.
1: 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I had a really great time. I really like

0: 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It's Rick Roberts stepping in with more of today's hit music every hour. 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

93Q, well, it started off fairly cool this morning, but wow, did it warm up even steamier tomorrow. It's Bella Kay. I love it.

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3: Our first look at the roads this afternoon in Syracuse. Delays due to road work on 690 West from Midler Ave to 81 and 690 East at West Street and 81 North at the South Salina Street Brighton Ave exit. In Syracuse, a crash Bradley Street at West Onondaga Street, and in the town of Manlius, there's an accident Green Lakes Road north of the Genesee Turnpike. We're going to keep an eye on things for you.
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3: Tonight's mostly clear and mild, low 71. Tomorrow, sunshine, windy, extreme heat, high 98. Heat advisory in effect tomorrow, too. 88 in Syracuse on the number one hit music station.

Well, they say summer flies, and it is, because 2 weeks from Saturday, it's going to be August already. Insane. It's Dominic Fike, Baby Doll, 93Q. I can't.

algorithm. No guessing. 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

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That's pretty good. Ariana Grande, Hate That I Made You Love Me. 93 Q.

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0: In Syracuse, delays due to road work on 690 eastbound before the West Street exit and 81 north at the South Salina Street Brighton Ave exit. In East Syracuse, we have backups because of construction on 481 south at the Kirkville Road exits. And in Syracuse, watch out for an accident with injuries, James Street at North Townsend Street.
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10: A better life with Dr. Sanjay Gupta.
11: When you need your body to perform, but some of your muscles are having trouble, other muscles can sometimes help compensate. This is a great thing short term, but long term it can lead to serious and even chronic aches and pains. So if you've got nagging stiffness or irritation somewhere, don't push through it. Try to figure out why it's happening and how you can correct it. Strength and conditioning specialist Dana Santa says performing exercises at a deliberate tempo makes it easier to notice when the wrong muscles are taking over, and also gives the intended muscles a chance to engage before that compensation kicks in. Dana suggests that starting with primary movement patterns such as squatting, hinging, pushing, pulling, rotating, and core can help make compensation easiest to identify and to address. I'm Dr. Sanjay Gupta, helping you live a better life.
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1: Stella Thayer of Liverpool won a trip for two to see Olivia Dean at MSG in NYC next month. It's all part of our Summer to Remember on 93Q, the number one hit music station. Here is Olivia Dean.

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2: Darlene Allen.
1: Hi, Darlene. Where are you calling from?
2: Pennaville.
1: Darlene in Pennaville, your car 10. You're my winner.
2: Great.
1: Yeah. You got a summer surprise. We don't know what you won yet, though, but we'll find out together because it's inside this envelope, all right?
2: Okay.
1: Here we go, Darlene. Oh, how about this? A pair of tickets to Enchanted Forest Water Safari.
2: That's great.
1: Up in Old Forge, yes. Perfect timing, too, because it's going to be about 1,000,000 degrees tomorrow. So.
2: Yep.
1: Enjoy that. It is a summer to remember. Who's hooking you up, Darlene?
2: 93.2.
1: Your next shot to win tomorrow morning at 8 with Ted and Amy. 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
1: 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I think that the song really is about having bottled up a lot that was hard to acknowledge, and personally, I felt better as soon as I wrote this song and kind of got it out of my system that way.

0: That was Gracie Abrams' Hit the Wall. It's Your Music Plus. Are you ready for Ted and Amy's 93Q Clam Bake? 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
3: Okay, East Syracuse back us because of construction work on 481 southbound between the Thruway and the Kirkville Road exits. And Syracuse delays due to road work. 690 west from Teal Ave to 81. And then 690 eastbound before the West Street exit. North Syracuse, an accident with injuries. Let's see, it's Northern Boulevard north of East Taft Road. That's the North Syracuse Cicero area. And Syracuse, an accident with injuries reported earlier. James Street and North Townsend Street. In Janesville, there's a crash as well. Janesville Road at Woodchuck Hill Road. It is busy. As always, we'll watch things for you.
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Tonight, mostly clear, low 71. Tomorrow, sunshine, windy, extreme heat, high 98. Heat advisory in effect for tomorrow. 87 in Syracuse, sound that number one, hit music station.

93Q, the number one hit music station. I'm Rick Roberts. Time for today's dad joke. So I landed a part in a community theater production about a giant bakery. So I wouldn't say I was the star, but I did play a big role. It's American Girls, Harry Styles, 93Q.

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Tonight's Powerball jackpot up to $478 million. And tomorrow's Mega Millions jackpot, $637 million. It's a whole lot of money. Die on this hill, Sienna Spyro, 93Q. Got me.

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0: In East Syracuse, backups because of construction work on 481 southbound between the thruway and the 690 exits. And Syracuse delays due to road work. 690 East before the West Street exit. In Cicero, a crash. Northern Boulevard, north of East Taft Road. And in Janesville, a crash. Janesville Road at Woodchuck Hill Road. That's a look at the roads as we inch towards rush hour.
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93Q time for today's stupid fact. Italy is known for giving students the longest summer holiday, which lasts about 3.5 months. 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
4: It is Syracuse back us because of construction. 481 South at the Kirkville Road exits. In Syracuse, delays due to road work on 690 East before the West Street exit. Also in Syracuse, a crash North Geddes Street at West Genesee Street. And in Manly, it's an accident with injuries. Route 92 east of Enders Road. That's a look at the roads on your way home.
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4: Tonight, mostly clear and mild, low 71. Tomorrow, a heat advisory will be in effect. Sunshine, windy, extreme heat, high 98. 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

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This is number five of the Syracuse Streams chart this week. Taylor Swift has done it again. Another hit song. I knew it. I knew you.

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There's already rumors that Olivia Rodrigo's album, You Seem Pretty Sad for a Girl So in Love, will be nominated for Album of the Year at the 2027 Grammys. It's Olivia Rodrigo and Drop Dead. 93Q.

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1: Our last look at the roads in Syracuse. An accident on 690 West at Teal Ave. Watch for delays. Also in Syracuse, delays due to road work. 690 East at West Street. And in Marcellus, a crash on Route 20 between East Genesee Street and Bishop Hill Road. 93Q Traffic Link, weekday mornings and afternoons.
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24: Central New York weather. Tonight, mostly clear, mild, low 71. Tomorrow, sunshine, windy, extreme heat. A heat advisory will be in effect, high 98. 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

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Rick's pick is next. I'm going to play a song for you that I think is going to be a hit. But first, it's new music from Somber. 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
16: You know, it's funny, when I think back to what the typical American dinner looked like when you and I were kids, there's usually some kind of meat featured at the center of the plate. Vegetables are there, but often thought of as a side dish. More and more, though, we are coming to realize that a plant-based diet, with little or no meat even, is going to be a healthier way to eat for just about everyone. New study out of the University of Hawaii Cancer Center found that eating a high-quality plant-rich diet that includes whole grains, vegetables, and fruits may prevent cognitive impairment even when people start that diet in their late 50s and 60s. Yeah, it's important to make sure you're getting enough protein, fats, complex carbohydrates. Just because you cut out or even cut back on meat, though, is not a license to eat whatever you want. Focus on eating whole, real foods. I'm Dr. Sanjay Gupta, helping you live a better life.
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93Q, the number one hit music station. I'm Rick Roberts out. Nightly with Jade and Tyler next. I'm leaving you with new music from Benson Boone. 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

0: If you've spent any time on TikTok, G, or listening to us lately, you've probably caught yourself singing, I love it, I love it, I love it, without even realizing it. Bella Kay is having a huge moment right now, and tonight she's hanging out with us.
1: Bella, first off, welcome to Nightly with Jade and Tyler. You've had such an incredible year so far. The song, I Love It, I Love It, I Love It, is exploding. You've been on the grind, killing it out there. And now you also announced the tour. How big is it going to be for you to take your songs and to see it in front of a live audience just for Bella Kay?
2: I'm so excited. I think performing live is one of the great joys of being an artist. It's so cool to see how the different songs translate live and how the crowd kind of feels, and you just kind of get the energy. It's amazing. I literally cannot wait. I'm so excited.
0: I recently read that your hit single almost didn't make it off the hard drive. What's the story behind that?
2: Yeah, so when I first wrote it, I had just written the chorus and the verse, and I posted it on TikTok, and like, it didn't really do anything. I was like, okay, whatever. But I still was like, that doesn't necessarily mean I'm like, this is a bad song. So I still took it into the studio, and I recorded it, and it was bad, like genuinely bad. It wasn't what you hear today at all. If that's the version of it got released, it would have been a different story. But I was like, this is bad. And then I had the MP3, whatever, and I sent it to one of my collaborators, Alexis Kesselman, and she was like, yeah, it's cool, it's cool. And then we took it and made it kind of what it is today. If that hadn't happened, obviously I Love It whenever would have came out, I could have just left it on the my phone.
1: The song is basically about knowing something is a terrible idea and loving it anyway. Is that the story behind the lyrics? Because I feel like that's everybody's life.
2: Yeah, I mean, that's 100% what it is. And that kind of sentiment is exactly who I am. So I'm with everybody on that. Don't you worry.
0: Bella Kay hanging out with us tonight on Nightly with Jade and Tyler. Coming up next, we're going to be getting into the tour she just announced, what fans can expect when those shows hit the road, and how she's been finding her own style while all of this is happening at lightning speed. Stick around.
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1: Are going to be flying tonight, Citizens Bank Park in Philadelphia, as it is the Major League Baseball Home Run Derby tonight. 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So it's a lot of fun there. And the MLB.